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3: 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And that's why Bali keeps working, day after day. 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Until progress is something every Zambian feels. We've started the change. Now let's finish the job. On the 13th of August 2026, vote for Hakainde Hichilema as President of the Republic of Zambia. And let us continue to move Zambia forward. Together.
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0: Starting out our Friday, This Is came out with MKK featuring Cowboy as well as Arranger. Still coming up is a lot more music on the Power Breakfast Show with Misha Kaina. We'll have a fantastic 4 hours together from 6 a.m. until 10 a.m. this morning. And hopefully you've made some really solid plans for the weekend. If not, it's fine. We'll figure it out together. We've got 4 hours to figure all of that out. And still coming up, I do have some feels. I've got some Wizkid and so much more. And also, a certain rendition that Chile One seems to have done for his wife. I guess it's a bit of throwback and then throwing in new school. Mixed feelings, right, of whether it is something that he should have done, right? Maybe he should have just written his own song, or it was like a little good, you know, like a throwback, a feel good of like, yeah, the olden days when love was real love. Maybe, possibly, you tell me. That's still coming up within the show. But also what is coming up is the Brain Buster that is brought to you, and that is by Big Tree Cornflakes. And which is under the Trade Kings group, of course. So you get to wake up your brain, you get to start thinking, you know, cracking, scratching your head, trying to get to what the answer is. And that's coming up in a bit. But in the meantime, here is some feels with Electricity.
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1: This is Belle Chase and J-Rock, so I still have Mike Burner as well, did come in. The song is called Fool Fool, and it's not Feels the Electricity, but at least it's getting you up for the morning, right? Still coming up is a lot more, like I did say. Speaking of which, though, Tyler has dropped her latest album, but the one that I'm so interested in, right, there's a song that she's done with Liquid Deep. If you don't know who Liquid Deep is, then I think you just need to go on an experience with them. They were a duo, or they still are, because they're still alive. And I do believe, actually, that there's some good news that's coming up with them. So they're a duo who did Soul and House, right? And I think they came from the heart of Johannesburg, and they had amazing hits that came out from them, such as Fairy Tale, BBM, Settle for Less, I think Something About You, and so much more, right? So now it seems like Tyler's done a rendition of their song called Fairy Tale, and maybe it might be a hit or it might not be, but let's see how that will go. She got their blessings, and it's part of her latest album that's called A-Pop, and so you're gonna hear it on the show today. But before you even hear it, first we're gonna actually hear the OG song Fairy Tale itself, right, just to give us a little bit of a sneak peek of how it was like before, and then you get to listen to their new one, and then you tell me which one you like better.
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1: Government rejects influence allegations and outspoken Chilufya Tayali's return despite bench warrants. President Hakainde Hichilema's strongest challenger, Brian Mundevile, urged to respond to concerns in his 1.5 billion kwacha contract allegation. In international news, UK cancels military training exercise in Kenya after license dispute. And in sports news, Nchanga Ranger boosts squad with three signings.
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1: With upfront and reliable news every day, I am Shekinah Sakala. The government has dismissed claims suggesting that it influenced the return of Zambia's outspoken social media influencer and Economic Equity Party leader, Chilufya Tayali. Ministry of Information and Media Permanent Secretary Tabo Kabwana has confirmed government stance, but it does not interfere with citizens' decision to leave or return to Zambia, emphasizing that any legal issues involving returning individuals are managed independently by the courts and their legal representatives. Speaking when he featured on the Kenny T One-on-One podcast, Mr. Kabwana clarified Mr. Tayali's return amidst alleged bench warrants. Mr. Kabwana therefore acknowledged that Mr. Tayali had left the country when bench warrants were issued against him. However, he revealed that the recent checks by authorities confirmed that Mr. Tayali currently faces no active court cases or outstanding bench warrants in any magistrate's court or other courts in the country. He stressed that the government did not influence his return and it does not influence the outcome of legal proceedings, emphasizing that any concern regarding the resolution of Tayali's legal matters should be sought from his legal team. He explained all previous cases were settled out of court with agreements approved by the courts. Mr. Kabwana added that this process led to withdrawal of all active charges and bench warrants, clearing the way for Mr. Tayali's return without any legal impediments.
2: People should fear that if some of these opposition political parties, by some fluke, hook or crook or something, just, you know, they end up winning, you have already shedding back. Because there are so many projects that are in the pipeline to do with alternative powers of energy that are coming online end of this year and early next year. If government changes, all that will be disturbed. But this government has shown that despite facing the worst electricity crisis ever in this country since independence, we have tackled this head on by ensuring that we have increased electricity sources. Load shedding can be there if you allow these opposition to come back. There will be no load shedding in this country for as long as this administration remains in office.
1: Governance expert Isaac Mwanza called for major parliamentary reform, saying Zambia's lawmaking process must give greater weight to public submissions before bills are passed. Speaking within an interview, Mr. Mwanza says parliamentary consultations on proposed laws are largely cosmetic because recommendations from stakeholders, including civil society organizations, are not binding on parliament. He stated that committees often receive extensive submissions but produce brief reports that fail to reflect the concerns raised, allowing controversial bills to pass despite public opposition. Mr. Mwanza's proposed reforms that would require Parliament to reject bills where majority of stakeholders object, arguing that this would make lawmakers more responsive and ensure meaningful public participation. He said stronger parliamentary oversight would also compel the executive to engage widely with stakeholders before introducing legislation. Mr. Mwanza has also urged President Hakainde Hichilema to reform laws such as the Cybersecurity Act or the Cyber Crimes Act during a second term, saying legislation must protect journalists, civil society organizations, and other groups that depend on gathering information.
3: If the UPND wanted, they should have proceeded to enact the way they enacted the Cyber Crimes Act, but make it more humane. Understand that there are professions that rely on information gathering, such as journalism, civil society. It relies on all this to do their work. You cannot subject them to such a law. The passing of that bill was quite unfortunate. So what we expect of the president, if he's going to be re-elected come August, is to reform these laws. He cannot leave such bad laws in the country. I think he has a task to do in his second term. So what we need in this country is to strengthen our parliamentary system. If you realize this issue of consultations on bills which happens in parliament, it's cosmetic.
4: The Sovereign African Network Against Corruption, SANAC, has challenged President Hakainde Hichilema, strong challenger Brian Muntebile in the upcoming polls, to publicly answer to concerns regarding road contracts worth more than 1.5 billion kwacha awarded to companies in which he has an interest. The organization has given Mr. Muntebile an ultimatum until 17 hours on Monday, 27th July 2026, to respond. SANAC says as political parties campaign ahead of the August 13 general elections, candidates seeking public office must remain transparent and accountable to the electorate. The organization says it will be engaging candidates on issues of public interest over the coming weeks, beginning with Mr. Muntebile. The organization says public records show that contracts worth over 1.5 billion kwacha were awarded to companies linked to Mr. Muntebile across northern, eastern, western and central provinces. It says concerns have also been raised over advance payments made on the contracts and whether the road works were fully completed. Among the questions, SANAC is asking whether Mr. Muntebile declared his interest in the companies to Parliament while serving as a Member of Parliament, whether he will publish records of the contracts and completed works, whether he will inspect one of the roads with the media and members of the public, and whether an independent engineer, auditor or inspector has verified the projects. SANAC says these are not accusations, but questions that any citizen is entitled to ask of a presidential candidate. The organization says if the projects were completed as required, the available records should confirm this. Meanwhile, SANAC says it expects Mr. Mundiwele's response by Monday and notes that Zambians will judge both the answers provided and any issues left unanswered. SANAC also states that the Anti-Corruption Commission announced on March 2026 that it had recorded a warn and caution statement from Mr. Muntebile concerning the awarding of road contracts at valued at more than 1.5 billion kwacha between 2014 and 2020. The organization says its statement does not comment on those proceedings. Within a separate development, over 1.2 million pupils from primary and combined schools have been treated for various communicable and non-communicable illnesses through the school health program, resulting in a 38% reduction in morbidity and an increase in preferred learners to 90%. Through 1,062 school health rooms across 45 districts, the program has also detected 18,743 malaria cases among school-going children, of which 17,403 cases have been treated on site. This information was revealed during the Media Owners Engagement Workshop on School Health Program. Speaking at the same event, Head of the Presidential Delivery Unit, PDU, Kusobile Kamwambi, underscored the importance of investing in school health, adding that investing in such programs is an investment in the country's future. Ms. Kamwambi said healthy children are more likely to remain in school, perform better academically, grow into productive citizens who contribute to national development. Speaking on her behalf, PDU Deputy Head Joan Shimbela did emphasize the role of the media, noting that the media plays a vital role in raising public awareness of the school health program. Mr. Shimbela did observe that well-informed citizens are better positioned to demand quality public services, leading to more effective implementation of government programs. Meanwhile, Information and Media Permanent Secretary Tabo Kabwana did express, or rather represented by Director of Human Resource and Administration, Mr. Lazarus Mulenda, urged the media to champion the Zambia School Health Program. And Healthy Learners Deputy Chief Executive Officer Angel Cherwa stated that the School Health Program has reduced various illnesses among learners while enhancing educational outcomes. Ms. Chelwa noted that the program had become an innovative model, attracting interest from other African countries eager to adopt Zambia's approach to delivering healthcare in schools. She encouraged journalists to continue covering the program's impact, emphasizing that greater public awareness will help build support for quality healthcare.
5: For delivering healthcare, detecting illness early, strengthening

0: is the fact that it works. The program is built on evidence. It is embedded in government systems. It continues to evolve through innovation and continuous learning. From digital decision support tools that guide school health teachers, to stronger referral systems, integrated medicine supply chains, and locally driven solutions like school health rooms, this program has shown that meaningful innovation does not always come from outside Africa. It can be developed right here in Zambia through local lessons.
1: In international news, Britain has cancelled one of its annual military trainings in Kenya after failing to obtain a license from the government, its defence ministry said on Thursday. Kenya hosts a permanent base for the British Army Training Unit, Kenya, BATUK, within Laikipia, about 200 kilometres or rather 130 miles north of Nairobi. The East African nation became independent from Britain in 1963, but ties remain strong and their defence agreement allows for several thousand British troops to carry out exercises on Kenyan soil each year. The training has been relocated to another country, it added, without disclosing the new location. The ministry did not reveal the reasons behind the failure to obtain the licence, while the Kenyan government did not respond to AFP queries on the matter. The relocation, however, does not affect the broader defence partnership between the two countries, the ministry said. The base had been a source of controversy over the years.

0: DRC battles one of the worst ever Ebola outbreaks. It was identified in May after spreading undetected for weeks. The Global Council on Inequality, AIDS and Pandemics, which convenes, found that pandemics and inequality reinforce one another in a vicious cycle. The Ebola outbreak in eastern Congo is spreading rapidly through the conflict-hit region. It's driven by the Bundinguyo virus, which there is no vaccine or approved treatment. The two-day summit focused on enhancing health security across the continent by mobilizing political leadership, strengthening strategic partnerships, and promoting local pharmaceutical manufacturing. We take a short break and we return with the sports news.
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0: Ntanga Rangers Football Club has strengthened its squad ahead of the new season with the signing of three attacking players on long-term deals. The Chikola-based club has signed Ivorian attacking midfielder Kwasi Kofi Igor and striker Andrew Piri as free agents, while winger Timothy Molopwe joins from Mushitala Football Club on a permanent transfer. Kwasi arrives after an impressive spell with Togolese side Gomido FC, where he scored 5 goals and provided 9 assists. Andrew Piri returns to Zambian football after playing for Singida Black Stars in Tanzania and Hard Rock Football Club in Zimbabwe. He scored 4 goals during his most recent campaign. Meanwhile, young winger Timothy Molopwe earned his move after scoring 15 goals within Mushitala Football Club and impressing the Rangers' technical bench during the 2026 National League playoffs. The club president, David, did say that the three players will add firepower, creativity and quality to the team as the club prepares for the new season. Ntanga Rangers say the signings reflect its commitment to building a competitive squad by combining experienced players with emerging talent. On that sporting note, we have come to the end of the morning news. For more upfront and reliable news, do follow us on Facebook by searching for the Power News Network page. Before you go, here's a recap of the headlines. UK cancels military training exercise in Kenya after license dispute. And within sports news, Ntanga Rangers boost squad with 3 signing. A government rejects influence allegations and outspoken Chilufya Tali's return despite bench warrants. And President Hakainde Hichilema's strongest challenger, Brian Munduvile, urged to respond to concerns in his 1.5 billion kwacha contract allegation.
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0: 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Cast your vote. Be heard. Be counted. Zambia votes 13th of August 2026. Count me in.
2: This is a paid for political advert.
3: Not long ago, many children in Zambia did not go to school because their parents could not afford it. Today, 2.5 million children are back in the classroom, sitting on desks and being fed nutritious meals under the school feeding program. Markets are now peaceful with no kada violence. Clinics stand where there were none. There's still much work ahead, jobs to create, futures to secure. And that's why Bali keeps working day after day. Because just as we delivered free education, we will keep delivering. For every child still waiting and every family still rising. Until progress is something every Zambian feels. We've started the change. Now let's finish the job. On the 13th of August 2026, vote for Hakainde Hichilema as President of the Republic of Zambia. And let us continue to move Zambia forward.
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1: Current temperature in Lusaka is 10 degrees Celsius. It feels much colder than that, obviously, possibly hitting like 7, 8, somewhere around there. There's cloud cover and some sunshine. As cloud cover is around 68%. You can expect some temperature highs of 24 degrees Celsius this afternoon with some hazy sunshine. But cloud cover will reduce slightly to around 43% and by nightfall to drop to 10%. But also so will temperatures from 24 degrees Celsius to 11 degrees Celsius. Sunrise in Lusaka was at 6:32, but sunset can be expected at around 17:54. Going all the way to Nairobi in Kenya, the current temperature is 13 degrees Celsius, mostly cloudy, as cloud cover is at 78%. Humidity is around 91%. Expect some temperature highs of 25 degrees Celsius this afternoon with some sunshine breaking through clouds at times. At night, expect some temperature lows of 14 degrees Celsius. But it will turn cloudy, actually, and it will be slightly around 55%, so a slight drop from 63% in the afternoon. Sunrise in Nairobi was at 6:37, but sunset can be expected at around 18:41. If you're traveling to Livingston, well, we've got our sister station. The current temperature is 7 degrees Celsius with a clear sky and cloud cover of 9%. And you can expect some temperature highs of 27 degrees Celsius. So it'll be quite hot, where it'll be sunny to partly cloudy, with cloud cover increasing from 9% to 26%. Expect some temperature lows, though, of 9 degrees Celsius by nightfall. And sunrise was around 6:56, so 10 minutes ago. And you can expect sunset at around 18 hours on the dot.
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1: Now, let's take a look at what's happening on the ground, and I'm starting within F1, Formula 1, where George Russell says he has had to be the most resilient he's ever been, and has to cope with a string of problems that have affected his title challenge this season, it seems. So Russell heads into this weekend's Hungarian Grand Prix 50 points behind Mercedes teammate Kimi Antonelli after retiring from the Bulgarian race last weekend following a first-lap collision with Lewis Hamilton. That doubled his deficit to Antonelli, who won the race to take his sixth victory in 10 Grand Prix this season. He's on a winning streak, literally. And so he did say, "I definitely feel this is the most resilient I've ever been in my whole life. I take pride in that as my mentality on the outside of the car. I guess it's because I still believe in myself and the team, even when everything looks against us. I've been in this position a couple of times this season and then managed to bounce back and get a good result or two. But what do you think so far? Do you believe him, or do you think this is just what you say, you know, when you're trying to save face at this point in time?" But let's look at the standings so far. So sitting at number one comfortably is Kimi Antonelli for Mercedes. Lewis Hamilton is in second for Ferrari. And then also still Mercedes, we've got George Russell in third place. Fourth place is Charles Leclerc for Ferrari. And then we've got Lando Norris representing McLaren in fifth place. In sixth place is Oscar Piastri for McLaren. And then in seventh place is Max Verstappen. And that's with Red Bull. The rest of them don't matter because they need to work harder. And so now going on to a different sport, and that is within golf. That is where we're seeing two-time major championship, or rather major champion, Martin Kaymer, saying that it was highly unlikely that the LIV Golf Team Championship would take place this year. And he did admit that the players do not know if the circuit will exist in 2027. So, eesh. Now, LIV is reeling from the withdrawal of Saudi Arabian financial backing from the end of the season after the kingdom plowed in more than £3.7 billion to bankroll its first 3 years. Scott O'Neill, who became LIV Golf Chief Executive in January 2025, is trying to generate at least $350 million so, to be honest. But let's take a look at the leaderboard. At the moment, we do have in Ben Coles is at number one. Second is Jackson Coven. We've got Gary Woodland in second as well. And then we do have, I believe, that should also be sharing the same spot with Emiliano Grillo. And then within fifth place, we've got Jesper Svensson. And then we've also got Scotty Scheffler, Lucas Glover, Michael Brenman, Kelvin Roy, all within fifth. And then with also, I do believe, 10th place, we've got Troy Merritt, Rasmus Nygrad Pearson, and then Denny McCarthy, Chandler Phillips. The rest need to work harder as usual. There's a lot more coming away this weekend, so make sure that you're placing your money right. And that is one of the best sports where you feel like, okay, here, I might win back some of my money, especially seeing that Monday is coming back and the ticker gives you at least a cash back on 10% of your losses. We do have quite a couple of matches coming up over the weekend. So if you're thinking, you know what, I'll place money on anything, as long as it's sports, even soccer or teams that I don't even know exist, you can do so. We've got a Scottish League that's up, that's actually got some matches starting tomorrow. We've got ourselves some Aberdeen versus Kelty Hearts. We've got Falkirk versus Stranraer. We've got Dundee versus Clyde, among many others who'll be playing. And then on Sunday, we've got St Mirren versus Dunfermline as well, among many others as well that will be playing. So place your money right, and that's with Betika.
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1: 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Vatra. Made for all, made for life.

know it's made for all and made for life. But also, you can also play my game with me this morning. It's quite simple. I do have a particular cutout from a production. And so you just have to tell me what the name of that production is. So be it a series, a movie, a play, you name it. I just need the name, the title. If it's part of a larger group of thingies, right? It's part of a larger group, it's not a standalone. You have to tell me it's a part one or season Chan Chan. You get my point? That's what I need from you. Be as specific as you can to make sure that at least you are the winner. And if you do become the winner this morning, get to walk away with some bragging rights, which I think, you know, is not too bad if you ask me. So once again, the numbers that you must keep right now on hand, write them down if you must, or put them in your phone and save them. That is 0955-997-997. 0955-997-997. And then the other number you can keep is 0979-192-485. 0979-192-485. Those are the two numbers you need to make sure you've got on hand. So at the moment I play the clip, you're like, Shadana, I've got the answer, say less. Right? And I think this one would be very easy. I made sure it's as easy as possible. Because it's not been a it's not been a great week. I don't think we've had a winning streak. At least it's 2 days in a row where people are winning. So hopefully this one will allow even somebody, even just one person, to be a winner this week on Drink Different. But in the meantime, as I give you chance to at least catch your breath, buy your airtime or your minutes, your own network minutes, and now also mentally just get ready to answer. The moment you hear what you think you've heard, you call in saying, my brain is locked in, Shekinah. Here's some ordeal

0: Hopefully you've drunk a virtual mineral water, you've relaxed, you're ready to actually play my game with me this morning. Once again, the numbers you need to have on hand are 0955-997-997 or 0979-192-485. Once again, it's 0955-997-997 or 0979-192-485. Personally, I think this one will be easy, but then again, I've been wrong this week. Especially where I think the answer will be so easy to spot. And then it's not. It's not at all. So hopefully it will be this time around. And all you have to do is tell me the name of the production. And you have to be as specific as possible. So if it's either coming from, be it, let's say, a larger franchise. You tell me this is this particular movie or a series, part one, part two, part four, five, six, seven. Or this is this particular series. And I think this was like maybe season 10. Okay, no, that's, but yeah, practically. That one will make it just slightly a little bit harder, seeing as this one is very easy. I think anyone can get it. I think. I hope. But here's, here is it. But I think it's a very iconic moment. But anyway, without further ado, here is the clip.
1: Everybody stay where you are, chill the F out.
2: I'm going to ask you this one time. Where is Gamora?
1: I'll do you one better. Who's Gamora? I'll do you one better. Why is Gamora?
3: 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We'll see by Vatra Mineral Water. 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
1: Everybody stay where you are. Chill the F out.
2: I'm going to ask you this one time. Where is Gamora?
1: Yeah, I'll do you one better. Who's Gamora? I'll do you one better. Why is Gamora?
3: Drink different power breakfast. We'll see by Vatra Mineral Water. Vatra, made for all, made for life.
0: See, very easy, I think. So that's once again on 0955-997-997 or even on 0979-192-485. Personally, I think I've literally given away the answer. On a platter. And not any kind of platter, like a silver one, a golden platter. So if you think you've got the answer, then do tell me what is the name of the production that that particular clip comes from, or that particular scene comes from. That is once again on 0955-997-997. If you think you've got it, then give it a try. Call me up and say, Shikana, I think it might be this one. If not this one, then maybe this is my second option. And so I'm even giving you an option two. You know, in the exam, they don't give you option A or option B. It's not if you've got multiple choice, it's either one of, it's actually one out of four. So you get to choose a one out of three. So, or if it's true or false, it's either true or it's false. It's not like, I think it could be true, but my second option is that it could be false. You don't get that chance in life. But me, because I'm so nice, so loving, so kind, I'm giving you two chances, right? You either say option A, if you're not quite sure, you're saying, but my gut thinks like maybe 30% of it could be this. Then you can call me up. That's on 0955-997-997. All I want to find out is, where exactly does this particular scene come from?
1: Everybody stay where you are. Chill the F out.
2: I'm going to ask you this one time. Where is Gamora?
1: Yeah, I'll do you one better. Who's Gamora? I'll do you one better. Why is Gamora? Everybody stay where you are. Chill the F out.
2: I'm going to ask you this one time. Where is Gamora?
1: Yeah, I'll do you one better. Who's Gamora? I'll do you one better. Why is Gamora?
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0: 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What I need from you today is just the name of the production that that particular clip comes from. So if you think you've got it, you've got an idea, you've got an inkling, your heart is maybe saying, I think it could be this. Call me up. That's once again on 0955-997-997. Or on 0979-192-485. I am willing to bet that this one is very easy. I think. But then again, I know what the answer is anyway. But still, I do have a hope and a belief, a very strong belief, that even you are like, wait, that sounds so familiar. That's because it is. So if you think you've got the answer, call me. on 0955-997-997 or on 0979-192-485. Hello, good morning. Hello. Hello, can you hear me? Seems like I don't have them, unfortunately. I've lost them. But do call me back. That's once again on 0955-997-997. Do you have the answer? All I need is just the name of the production that particular click comes from. That's once again on 0955-997-997 or 0979-192-485. Hello, good morning.
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0: Morning. How are you doing? Good morning. Can you hear me? Oh, I've lost them. Call me back again. That's once again on 0955-997-997 or on 0979-192-485. Quite a relatively iconic clip, if you ask me, or an iconic scene, at least among the many others that are part of it. So if you think you've got the answer, that's once again on 0955-997-997. Hello, good morning.
4: Morning, Shazai, I played it with on you.
0: I played? Okay, let me do so right now.
1: Everybody stay where you are, chill the F out. I'm going to ask you this one time. Where is Gamora?
5: Yeah, I'll do you one better. Who's Gamora? I'll do you one better. Why is Gamora?
1: Tell me where the girl is.
5: Everybody stay where you are, chill the F out.
1: I'm going to ask you this one time. Where is Gamora?
5: I'll do you one better. Who's Gamora? I'll do you one better. Why is Gamora?
1: Tell me where the girl is.
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0: Does that help? Hopefully it does. That's once again on 0955-997-997. And practically it's where they ask about a certain lady named Gamora. Why? I don't know if you've heard of Gamora. Capricci. You can tell me. That's once again on 0955-997-997 or 0979-192-485. What is the name of the production that that particular clip comes from? Hello, good morning.
4: Hello, good morning.
0: Morning, how are you doing today?
4: I'm fine.
0: That is wonderful. Who am I talking to?
4: Yeah, talking to Philip.
0: Philip, okay. Philip, what is the name of the production that that particular scene comes from?
4: That's Avengers Infinity War.
0: Yes, sure. You don't have a second option?
4: Yep.
0: Okay, Philip, noted. Thank you so much for calling.
4: All right, thanks.
0: Absolutely welcome. Okay, so Philip is saying he's willing to die on the hill that that is, or rather the clip or the scene comes from Avengers Infinity War. Interesting. But is he right? That is what we're looking for today. And Gamora, obviously. So once again, that is on 0955-997-997 or on 0979-192-485. Those are the numbers you can call me up on if you think maybe you've got the answer. You've got an idea, maybe, of what the answer could be. Hello, good morning.
4: Morning, Shazana.
0: How are you doing today?
4: Morning, Shazana.
0: Morning. Can you hear me? Sorry?
4: Can you hear me now?
0: Yes, I can hear you. Can you hear me?
4: Alright. Yeah, I can hear you.
0: Okay, who am I speaking to?
4: Speaking to Slim Joe.
0: Oh, Slim Joe! Okay, wonderful. Slim Joe, what is the answer?
4: I think that should be a clip from a scene.
0: Mm-hmm.
4: Should be the polygamist.
0: The polygamist, you're sure?
4: I'm not sure.
0: Okay, what's your option? Yeah, but which what's your option B in case it's not the polygamist? You don't have one? Okay, thank you so much, Slim Joe. So we've got very two different, I would say, productions. We've got a series and we've got a movie. So we've got Avengers Infinity War, and then we've got The Polygamist. Yikes. That's once again on 0955-997-997. Are any of them right? Hello, good morning. Bueno, Buanji, I'm barely hearing you. Can you hear me? Hello? I can barely hear you. Can you try calling me back again? Oh, my. Can barely hear anything. That's once again on 0955-997-997.
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3: 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Vatra, made for all, made for life.
0: I guess now we've got more context. We've got Gomorrah, we've got French fries, and so much more. But what do you think the answer is? That is once again on 0955-997-997. I'm taking the final call for this particular segment. And you never know, you could be the one who give me the right answer. Hello, good morning. I can hear you. Which one is it, Slim Jim? So then which one is it? What's the name then? What's your new answer?
3: Mineral water. Vatra. Made for all, made for life.

0: that's a famous line. And so the part that's humorous is, why is Gomorrah? And that's being uttered by, I think, Drax, who's the destroyer. And so, it's where, I guess, Quill's looking for Gomorrah. And so he gets to encounter, that should be Iron Man. And then their guns or whatever weapons pointed at each other. And so, yes, literally that is what I was looking for. That is Avengers Infinity War. Congratulations, Philip. You are the winner for today. In case you've not yet watched Avengers Infinity War, go watch it. But actually, I think watch it in chronological order. Watch Avengers in chronological order, and then that will help you get to appreciate it more. I haven't, but then we can watch it together and we can share notes. And so practically it's where, just a very short synopsis of it, is where the Avengers and their allies must be willing to sacrifice everything with an attempt to defeat Thanos with the Infinity Stones, I believe. And because he wants to, like, literally wipe out half of the universe. And so will they manage? Will they succeed? You find out when you watch Avengers Infinity War.
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9: Starting on the local front, and that is within Zambia, government has dismissed assertions that the current stability of petroleum pump prices is linked to the election period, attributing the trend instead to policy reforms implemented by the new Dawn administration. Speaking yesterday in the morning during the tour of the newly constructed 123.5 million US dollar Kwacha, million US dollar Lusaka fuel depot, Ministry of Energy Permanent Secretary Professor Ephraim did say that the sharp increase in fuel prices experienced in recent years was largely driven by external factors, including the conflict within the Middle East, which disrupted global oil markets. He did say that government has since introduced a number of interventions to cushion consumers and to stabilize the petroleum sector, including zero rating of selected taxes and implementation of the open access framework. He further assured that the public that Zambia has adequate fuel stocks and that there is no cause for panic over the country's petroleum supply. Are you in agreement with him or not at all? Speaking of which, though, going to international end, where oil prices have hit $100 per barrel for the first time since May, as the escalating conflict in the Middle East reignited fears over global energy supplies. So Brent crude, the global benchmark for oil prices, rose more than 6% on Thursday following several days of increases as the U.S. stepped up military strikes against Iran. Prices spiked after Houthi militia in Yemen attacked oil tankers in the Red Sea, threatening a key export route that Saudi Arabia has used to bypass the Strait of Hormuz. Gas prices have also risen steadily over the past month, with the benchmark UK gas price currently at around 150 per therm, up from 190 or up from 98 by the end of June. So, yikes. And going on to now a different story, and that's now back to the local end this time around, where the Association of Mine Suppliers and Contractors says more than 36,000 suppliers and contractors are now registered across Zambia's active mines, with about 70% being local firms benefiting from the implementation of statutory instrument number 68 on local content. So action, or the association president, Costa Mwaba, did say that while the association cannot state the exact number of its members that have directly benefited from the mining contracts, almost all eligible local suppliers and contractors are being onboarded to access opportunities reserved for Zambian businesses. If you're listening, are you one of those people? Hopefully you are. Going on to some great news, and that's on the African end, where Dangote Refinery has raised $2.5 billion in a record-breaking private equity placement with strong interest from major African and international institutional investors. The capital raise was 3.7 times oversubscribed, making it the largest disclosed primary equity private placement in Africa. This marks the refinery's first significant equity raise with external investors, expanding its shareholder base beyond original owners. Therefore, key participants include Africa Finance Corporation, India Infra Buildco, and signaling a robust institutional trust within the refinery's future, which is really good news. Now, let's take a look at our money markets. Do keep in mind that they will vary from financial institution to financial institution, and these are what it was looking like yesterday at the close of business. The US dollar is buying at 18 quarter 25 ngwe and selling at 18 quarter 55 ngwe. The British pound is buying at 24 quarter 29 ngwe and selling at 24 quarter 78 ngwe. The euro is buying at 20 quarter 75 ngwe and selling at 21 quarter 16 ngwe. The Chinese yuan is buying at 2 quarter 68 ngwe and selling at 2 quarter 73 ngwe. While the South African rand is buying at 1 kwacha 10 ngwe and selling at 1 kwacha 12 ngwe.
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Zambia is running a race. Our forefathers ran their leg. The fought for independence. The fought for the right to choose. The passed the baton to us. Now, the track is ours. But we can't run if we don't show up. We can't win if we stay home. This election isn't just about today. It's about the generation breathing down our necks, waiting for their turn. You are not just a voter, you are a relay runner. When you stand in the queue, in the sun, in the rain, you're holding on the baton for your community, for your family, for the future of one Zambia, one.

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5: Let's take a look at your weather, and that is starting within Lusaka, where the current temperature is only 8.

0: degrees Celsius with cloud cover 58% and wind blowing east-southeast at 14 kilometers per hour. Expect some temperature highs of 24 degrees Celsius with hazy sunshine. At night, expect some temperature lows of 11 degrees Celsius and cloud cover of 10%. And sunrise in Lusaka was at 6:32, while sunset can be expected at around 17:54. Going all the way to Namibia within Windhoek in Comas, the current temperature is 5 degrees Celsius. It obviously feels even colder than that, possibly hitting lows of 3-4 degrees Celsius. And if you will be arriving within Windhoek around daytime, you can expect at least some sunrise, or you can expect temperatures rather of around 26 degrees Celsius with a hazy sunshine, as cloud cover is expected to be around 0%. At night, if that is when you'll be arriving in Windhoek, you can expect some temperature lows of 7 degrees Celsius with a clear night sky though, and a 0% chance of rainfall. Sunrise in Windhoek was actually within this hour, 7. It was at 7:29, while sunset can be expected at 18:28. Going all the way to Southern Province, that's within Sinazeze, the current temperature is 9 degrees Celsius. It actually feels slightly hotter than that. It is mostly cloudy with cloud cover of 84% and humidity of around 71%, while indoor humidity is slightly dry as it's sitting at 35%. Expect some temperature highs of 31 degrees Celsius, where it will be partly sunny but also very warm with cloud cover dropping to 50%. If you'll be arriving within Sinazeze around nightfall, you can expect some temperature lows of 12 degrees Celsius with cloud cover of 0%. Now, sunrise in Sinazeze was at 6:40, while sunset can be expected at 17:55.
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0: This is Jasmine Sullivan and Whiskey. The song is called Bad For You. 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
0: Now, as promised, I did say Liquid Deep is coming in. Rather, they've got a certain production with Tyler's latest album called A-Pop. But here's the OG first, right? And then you get to listen to the latest rendition.
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0: This is the latest rendition of Fairy Tale, and it is by Tyler and Liquid Deep. What do you think so far? Do you think the original is just better as it was? You know, left as it was, no tampering, no touching with it. Or are you thinking, you know what, this isn't, it's not too bad. I think I'd stomach this, actually. Or you love it even much more than the original. Still, there's a lot more coming up your way, and that is right here on the Power Breakfast Show. Still coming up is Voice of the People. I'm sure by now, if you are somebody who's online, or rather you've got younger people within your life, you do know that they may have been talking about a certain video that was circulating. And it is one of many others that we've seen, as we've seen some, such as Mr. Kazadi and Mwaka Halwindi, actually going to court over this. And so I'll touch a little bit more on this. Is this possibly something that is becoming an epidemic? Or maybe it's always been there. It's just that this time around, social media has made it more public than ever. You get to tell me what you think around many other things as well that are coming up, such as how apparently the president spoke about Gary Gombo and his little situation with being a little bit inebriated, you know? Who doesn't love a little bit of a beveragino here or there? But maybe he likes it just a little bit too much. More on this coming up right here on the Power Breakfast Show. And that was then Voice of the People. I'd like to hear your opinion on that.
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1: Good morning, guys. 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

0: Mr. and Mrs., this is Bio Maps. Before that, we also did have TXC, David Zlatan show there as well, to come in. And also Paxton with Touch and Go. Once again, Voice of the People is coming up in a bit. But in the meantime, here is some Cusp on Your Vest with Kushobani and Joshua Brock and Axon with Morocco.
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0: 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I was chum. I was chum. I was chum. I was chum.
1: Sorry, but I mean, I'm very good, man.
2: Yeah, wait
1: a second. He hasn't been here. Then I asked you to do shut it.
2: I'm
1: Kerang, man. I'm very good, man. Please, please. 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

0: I would show.
1: Give Papa Dog. 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I'm going to be too lyrical. I'm going to be too lyrical. I'm going to be too lyrical. I'm going to be too lyrical. I'm going to be too lyrical. I'm going to be too lyrical. I'm going to be too lyrical. I'm going to be too lyrical.

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1: Once again, welcome back to Voice of the People. You can be part of the conversation, really. It's quite easy, actually. That is on 0955-997-997 or even on 0979-192-485. That is where you can be part of the conversation. And so we do have a number of stories that are making headlines, if I should say. And so starting with, I do believe in the beginning, where we've seen over this week that there has been a certain story that's been making the rounds on social media, and that is about of a young lady by the name of Gezile, who unfortunately some videos, a series of them leaked, and that was of her engaging in, I'd say, unnatural positions, or rather in a natural state with another female. And this is not the first time that we're seeing such videos leaking of intimate activities, and now this is bringing up a conversation of the internet being split in half, of some who are saying that actually we do need to give her grace, because you know she's young, and when you're young you make a lot of very immature decisions. You don't quite think through of what the repercussions will be of your decisions in that particular moment, and so you make it in the moment of excitement, heightened emotions, and so from there on, unfortunately, you find that now, unfortunately, it's not so well. So once again, others are saying she knew what she was doing. She's a grown woman, so therefore let her face justice, just as we did see, and that was with David Gazadi and also with Mwaka Lwindi, whereby they were going to case over the last couple of days, last couple of months, and that was for their actions. Of now the fact that this video is recorded and is now put within the public domain. But what do you think? Do you think is this something that maybe might just be a symptom of a bigger issue within our society, within our community? Are we failing our younger men and women, or are they exposed to much more than the older generations were, and this is a symptom of it? What is your take on this? That is on 0955-997-997 or even on 0979-192-485. You can definitely send me a message or call me up with your thoughts or opinions on this particular story, where we're seeing people being split in half. On one end, some are saying, let her pay the price. She did the fine. Let her pay the price. Every single thing in life has repercussions. What you sow is exactly what you're going to reap later on. But on the other end, they're saying, take heart. Unfortunately, when you're in the public eye, every single mistake that you make, it will be made public as compared to the normal everyday person. Because every single person messes up. But then, if you're within the public, or rather if you're a public figure, you unfortunately have more scrutiny and, I would say, more judgment as compared to an everyday person like you and me. But then on the other end, they're saying the fact that you're a public person, a public figure who has people looking up to you, you should carry yourself in a manner that is above reproach. And the fact that you are found in such a position, or rather you put yourself in such a situation, that we will judge you and will judge you to the highest degree. What is your take on this? That is once again on 0955-997-997 or even on 0979-192-485. And then on the other end of it, it is the fact that we're seeing more and more of these videos coming out, because she's not alone. I do believe there was Mwaka Lwindi and David Gazadi, but even before that, there was also a young lady as well who had a video that was leaked, and she was also within an intimate act and was quite a compromising position. And so once again, the question lies, or rather rises, where should the blame lie? Is it with the parents who raise these children? Is it with the gadgets that they're exposed to? Is it with society? Maybe should schools take up a much bigger role in educating these children? Churches, maybe, are they failing these children? Who should take the blame for this? Or rather, should the blame be shared? That's once again on 0955-997-997. Hello, good morning. Hello. Good morning.
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1: I'm just kindly asking if you can reduce the volume on your radio set. I'm getting some feedback. 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Oh, no, I'm still getting some feedback. Okay. Still, there's great feedback. Okay. 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
1: I can still hear myself, unfortunately. The feedback is quite bad. Maybe try calling on a different number or removing the phone from loudspeaker. I think that should help. That's once again on 0955-997-997 or even on 0979-192-485. And our conversation this morning is around many topics, but starting with the first one, which is the video that has many people on social media, if I should call them netizens, speaking. And that is now where they are split in the middle. Some are giving grace and others are saying nope. You knew what you are doing, you are very aware of your actions, and now you must pay the consequences of it. But what is your take? Do you think this is a bigger problem and we are just looking at the symptoms of it? Or possibly it's like it's people being people. And unfortunately, if you steal, you have to get arrested. If you make any illicit or explicit videos, then maybe you should be, and you actually even share them with friends, family, or send them to people, you will be tried and you will be taken to jail and you will be in court answering for that particular act that you are engaged in, that you made public. And that is once again on 0955-997-997 or even on 0979-192-485. What is your take this morning? That is once again on 0979-192-485 or on 0955-997-997. Is it a bigger problem? Has the church failed us? Have schools failed us? Have our parents failed us, maybe? Or rather, is it us who are the ones parenting these children? Is it social media? What is your take? What do you think? That is once again on 0955-997-997 or even on 0979-192-485. And now going on to a different story, as we all know that campaigns or other rallies are taking place at the moment, and we're seeing different presidential candidates, we're seeing ward councillors, rather aspiring ward councillors, aspiring MPs, and even mayors as well, telling or rather speaking to the community, saying, this is what I will do, or this is what I will enforce or give oversight over once I get voted into office. And even as that's happening, you find they'll maybe give comment on another candidate here and there. And speaking of giving comments or other passing comments or just, you know, giving a little bit more backstory to certain individuals, we did get to see that our president, while at a rally or other community engagement in Mazabuka, spoke a little bit more, and that is over a particular individual, and he goes by the name of Gary Nkombo, not sure if you know him. And so here's what the president had to say while at that rally, which also is drawing a lot of interesting takes on it by the public, but here's what he had to say. So he did have a lot more to say, but that is just one of the clips that were taken out of it. And from there on, now we are seeing that it is making headlines, and that is the very same story that I'm touching on at the moment. But what is your take so far? That is on 0955-997-997 and also on 0979-192-485. And some of the things that he did touch on is the fact that possibly that Garang Combo may have a little problem when it comes to being inebriated, if I should say. And so he did go on to say that Garang Combo started fighting him when they were still in opposition, and that the PF would beat him and wanted to kill him, and that he would be drinking with them. And so those are some of the claims that the president was actually touching on. And he did say, or rather he did accuse Garang Combo of working with Brian Munduele, and he was saying this as he was addressing residents at a rally. And so he spoke in Tonga, as he said that actually Garang Combo had been a problem for quite a bit of time, actually. And so what is your take on this, unfortunately, or rather fortunately enough, that is on 0955-997-997 or even on 0979-192-485. And once again, that is on 0955-997-997 or even on 0979-192-485. That is where you can call me up, give me your opinions, your thoughts, especially if you're able to understand the video clearly from start to finish. You even saw the entire rally, watched the entire live as well. What are your thoughts? And that is once again on 0955-997-997 or even on 0979-192-485. And going on to once again a different story, rather, that we are seeing making headlines. It is very, very, very interesting, as a number of them, or rather a couple of them, seem to be some who are involved within politics or running in one capacity or another, such as how we're seeing with Xavier Chungu, who's now also having or rather involved within a court case. And so we'll see, obviously, as this story does unfold a little bit more. But once again, do remember, you can send me a message. You can call me up as well. That is on 0955-997-997. So I have received a message that is from Vic. And once again, if you too, you're struggling to get a hold of me via phone call, you can also send me a message. So he says, I am beat over behind whose video has gone viral. The words that the president said about Garang Combo are strong. Does he mean the reaction that Combo did when the UPND won the elections was fake? And that is from Vic Marlow. What do you think, though? That is once again on 0955-997-997 or even on 0979-192-485. Just in case you're struggling with network connection, you can still send me a message. I'll be able to see it and read it out loud. And if you'd like to be anonymous, that's perfectly fine as well. You can use an alias if you have to. And that is once again on 0955-997-997. And it's among many other stories that are making the news cycle. What is your take on them? What are your sentiments, or rather your reactions to actually hearing them, especially seeing as we get closer and closer to the elections? And we're getting to find out a lot about a number of individuals. And so, once again, that is on 0955-997-997. Speaking of individuals, though, there is a story that did make our news this morning, and that is of our presidential candidate, that is Brian Munduele. And so he's being called to task to answer, and he's been given a deadline, and the deadline is of the 27th of July. And so, if in case you've not yet heard of it, I will break it down for you, and I would also like to hear your opinions on that particular matter as well. So this is the Southern African Network Against Corruption, also known as SANAC, and they are challenging President Hakainde Hichilema's challenger, and that is Brian Munduele, in the upcoming polls. And they're saying that he must publicly, to you and I, answer to the concerns regarding road contracts that are worth more than 1.5 billion kwacha that were awarded to companies which he actually has an interest in. So the organization has given Mr. Munduele until 17 hours, that is next week on Monday, to respond. SANAC did say that as political parties get to campaign ahead of the elections, candidates who are seeking public office must remain transparent and accountable to the electorate. So the organization says it will be engaging candidates that will be on issues of public interest over the coming weeks, starting with Mr. Brian Munduele, who does have a deadline of 17 hours Monday. And the organization is saying that public records are showing that contracts worth over 1.5 billion kwacha were awarded to companies that were linked to him. And that's within northern, in eastern, western, and central provinces. So it says that the concerns have also been raised over advance payments that were made on the contracts and whether the roadworks were fully completed. Among the questions that Sanak is actually asking him and asking that he should answer is whether, number one, he declared his interest in the companies to Parliament while serving as a Member of Parliament. Number two, whether he will publish records of the said contracts and the completed works. And number three, whether he will inspect one of the roads with the media and members of the public, that's you and I, and whether, number four, an independent engineer, an auditor, or even an inspector has verified these said projects. What do you think? Is this the direction we should go with every single presidential aspirant or even every single person who is seeking public office, whereby we go through their records and make sure that they answer key questions and publicly? And what is your take on this? What is your reaction to this? That is once again on 0955-997-997 or even on 0979-192-485. And once again, it is one of many stories that are making the news cycle, and that is right here in Zambia. Once again, that is on 0955-997-997. Hello, good morning.
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1: Good morning, sir. How are you doing today?
2: I'm great. I'm doing fine.
1: That is wonderful. Yeah. Who am I speaking to?
2: Thank you. We are speaking to Heavyweight Mr. Wara from Gabanana.
1: You can go ahead.
2: Thank you very much. Greetings to everyone listening to our FM radio. The story between Mr. Gary Nkombo and the President. I think, Mr. President, if indeed UPND is your party, I think you are not doing it right. But as far as I know, UPND is not your party. It was a party which was for Mazoka. Now it's like the way you are speaking, maybe the way you are trying to talk about Gary Nkombo, it gives me a lot of questions that UPND, you think that it is your party. Therefore, for you to have Gary Nkombo running on UPND ticket, it was something that you think it was a very good thing. I think to me, Gary Nkombo has the right to join any party. That is why decided to join UPND. But this time around, look at the way Gary Nkombo has reacted. He didn't want to respond to you. That is the leadership that we want. Look at the way we are insulting in public.

0: doesn't make sense. Coming blind that other that company which is doing it, but you know they've given me ultimatum of up to 27. Where were you when the same issue started? This is not the first time we're hearing about the issue of load, what, no. So they're trying so hard to make sure that getting, I mean, blind is not supposed to be, I mean, to become a president. But don't worry. Don't worry. He's going to provide the lawyers. Everything is very transparent. That one is a lawmaker. And there's nothing illegal that he did, which you don't know. If indeed there was something that was illegal, this time around, I think the guy would have been the first people, not you, who are coming at this late hour, no. Garden Cove, I mean, Brandon Dewey has a clean record. That is why everyone is going for Brandon Dewey. So, Mr. President, my caution, please use the language which will be acceptable by the public. If it was someone else who uttered those words, I'm telling you, this time around would have been in police custody. But because the president, no, we don't want, as for me, don't want the president to insult like that. Good morning, I'm with
1: you. Thank you very much. That is once again on 0955-997-997 or even on 0979-192-485. Those are the numbers you can call me up on or even send me a message. What are your reactions? What are your thoughts? This is Voice of the People and we're giving you a chance to speak up. And remember, even as you do give your comments, remember to be brief to allow or accommodate more people to also give their thoughts or give their take on some of the stories that we're seeing are making waves or rather making rounds within our news cycle this week. Once again, that is on 0955-997-997. Hello, good morning. You're through to Voice of the People. Who am I speaking to?
2: Good morning. My name is Chilesha.
1: Okay, you can go ahead, Mr. Chilesha.
2: Yeah, thank you so much, my sister. I think there is a question that you have asked to say, how should we make our leaders, especially those that aspiring for public office?
1: Mm.
2: I think for me, there is no harm to scrutinize the people that want to come and do this panel. Whether we are in an election period, whether someone is for a councillor, any position. So what is that organization trying to see through is to see if people who were in office before did the right thing. I have a document which I'm looking at here concerning to that road they are talking about. One, it says there is a contract that was given for periodic maintenance of selected feeder roads in Sioma District, Western Province, 26 kilometers. This one is it Matewele to Kalenga Road. So it's a normal thing that organization is trying to ask if this road was worked on or not. Yeah? There is an advance payment which was paid. Is it 770? Is it 770,213,000? Yeah? So this one, this money, if it was paid and this road was not done, it's in public interest to see that this road, we know what happened. I have got another one here. A contract was given for periodic maintenance of selected road, feeder roads in Sinda District of Eastern Province of 39 kilometers. Mtongole to Mungomba Road. There is some amount which was paid. Is it 4,877,000? So there is nothing. The only problem which is there is that it's attached to a politician. Number question to Kushayakweva. Is a politician then? They are immune. Or can sing that what you let me go and be a president so that if maybe I am asked, we are going to tell them that they are persecuting me. We have got another road in Kasama. This contract was given to do the roads in Mporokoso, Chishamwamba, Njalamimba Road. 50 kilometers contract number, Minister of Local Government, the Wavika Kona date 06-2017. There is also the money which was paid. So if we ask all these questions, it's just a normal thing. We want the answer.

0: kazi ibyo bamipere shindaramo ushoye umusebo wari pangirwe ibyo bamipere ndaramesha ushoye umusebo wari pangirwe. So there is nothing wrong. Not what na imbi na imbi. I think I have got about 5 documents. So let us just be what can I say? Be sober and let those that want to pursue the truth about this matter be it. That is a normal thing. We don't want because you are a reader, you are untouchable. No, even President Taka Indechirema, when he was aspiring for the offices, even in Nganda, even the farm where Ashtiyo Muntumi, Akanemi, Akanendaramashako, Ari Pomkoti, Ayapona Munani, Ayalubulula, Pafirana, and Babidi. So, what is so special about Mundubi?
1: Okay, well noted.
0: Because we have got records here. It's just the truth that we want to come out from what we have heard.
1: Mm.
0: Without speculation, we want the truth. That's why I submit my sister.
1: Thank you very much. That is once again on 0955-997-997. If you do have any submissions, any questions actually, or are there any comments that you'd like to add to the conversation, you definitely can do so. That is on 0955-997-997 or on 0979-192-485. And there also has come a message that says the problem with these ladies is, you may not know, is that Kanshi, maybe they may have joined Illuminati, and that is why the Bible is very clear, and that is to our very first story of a lady by the name of Gezile, who has got a number of videos that have gone viral, and where she's found within, or rather it's said to be producing obscene material. And she's not the first. We've heard of many, rather we've seen a number of them who've gone viral over the last 2 years, especially I'd say within this last year. And some of them have gone to court where they're made answerable, and it does seem like police have launched investigations into this particular case. And so once again, where are we failing? Is it the ladies themselves, or rather is it the individuals themselves who are caught in these videos? Is it possibly the church that's failing them? Is it homes, the family structure? Is it the parents? Who exactly is to be is to blame for this? And maybe is this just a symptom of a bigger issue? Once again, if you'd like to comment on that, you can definitely do so. That is on 0955-997-997 or even on 0979-192-485. And also another story that is on the table this morning is where Walen Mazabuka, the president, spoke quite strongly, and that is about Garen Kombo. And that is where he said that the former local government minister and Mazabuka's central independent member of parliament was harboring long-standing rebellious attitudes towards him and the UPND. And this is when he was addressing thousands at a rally. And he alleged that when UPND members were attacked and nearly killed by suspected Patriotic Front members in Sesheke while the party was in opposition, Mr. Nkombo was seen associating with the alleged assailants in Kafue barely a month later, you know, imbibing with them. And so the president further alleged that Mr. Nkombo was frequently seen drinking with former Lusaka province minister Boma Lusambo at a time when Mr. Lusambo was publicly attacking the UPND. And so he's touched on many other things. And so what is your take on them? That is once again on 0955-997-997. Hello, good morning.
2: Good morning to you, madam. How are you?
1: I'm fine, thank you. How are you doing today, sir?
2: I'm doing better than you.
1: That is wonderful. I'm glad to hear. You can go ahead. What are your comments, and also what is your name?
2: My name is Mike B. Maole.
1: Okay. You can go ahead, Mr. Mike.
2: Yeah. So the caller who explained, the last caller, mm-hmm. I thank him for that. But picking up from where he left, you know, there are types of companies that are formed. It's a limited liability company where liability to a company is based on the shareholding you have. There are also partnerships, and then there is also public and so traders. So the companies that the gentleman is referring to, there's already documentation at back. The shareholding will state, if our brother, Mr. Munduvire, is a shareholder on those companies, his liability will be dependent on the shareholding he owns in that company. One. Two, if he's in management, is he directly involved in the management of the company? Then he's going to be answerable. But if the company is like well-established, you are a shareholder, you form a company, you engage a board or make a managing director to run that company for you, there it's a different story. But if you yourself are directly involved, then yes, you are going to be answerable because it is your responsibility as the owner of the company. So there's nothing wrong, like he said, it's for people to be questioned. You see, criminal offences, insofar as I know, I stand to be corrected. They don't have a statute of limitation where you can say, no, Pamulandu Manje Wasira, no. I stand to be corrected. So there's never a time. I mean, if this is the time, let it be the time. On the issue of Gary Nkombo, you see what is very funny is this. Gary Nkombo was standing on a constituency, is standing in one of the constituencies in Southern Province of the Republic of Zambia, Podimon the Central. The voters there had a preferred candidate. His name is Rilanda, I think. Rilanda is the former mayor. That is the preferred candidate that those people wanted to stand on UPND. So, if he chose to stand as an independent, he's got his own constitutional right to do that. But look, if you belong to an organization, even you where you are, madam, your personal objectives cannot override the objectives of that company of yours. You are answerable to your company. You can have what you want to say or do on that radio station, but your company will tell you this you can, this you can't. It's the same with a political party. If you belong to a political party, you follow the rules of a political party. You don't join a political party to use it as a ladder for your personal ambitions, so much so that if you don't find your way to where you want to go, you jump on out of that political party onto another. This is where the problem comes in. Let us join these political parties for the purpose of that we want to save the people under those political parties. Because if we want to use those political parties will fight back. And this is what we are seeing now, what was being said in the Southern Province. Gary Nkombo was not a preferred candidate. The preferred candidate is Kalala. So whatever the president said, well, it may have been strong, but he was reacting from what he said. He mentioned a few names. He mentioned Haimbe, he mentioned Siakalima, he mentioned Sikumba, that these people, we told them not to stand. It was the same with Mr. Nkombo. If he was told not to stand because people wanted Mr. Rilanda, he would have just abided by what the party said. But for him to resign at the last and stand as an independent and say the people in Mazambique to stand. Which people? I come from, I married in that area. My wife comes from Chero village just behind the Sikiri secondary school there. Mr. Nkombo's elder brother, he's married into the same family that I married in. So I understand what is going on there.
1: Okay.
2: I have spent so much time there. So they preferred the candidate. It was not him. For him to stand, it was like he rebelled against the party and he rebelled against the wishes of the president.
1: Okay.
2: In as much as he has got his own constitutional right to do so.
1: Okay.
2: We hide in the constitution, whereas we know that we belong to an organization that we must be answerable to. Let me end here. God bless the public.
1: Okay, thank you so much. And well, unfortunately, due to time, we do not have any more time to take more calls, but you can still send in your messages, and that is for Voice of the People. Coming up next is Coffee Break Convos, where more stories again are making headlines, such as information that we've just received that, unfortunately, in Dola, there's been a break-in at the UPND Secretariat. More on the story coming up shortly.
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1: That is true. Trade Kings is improving lives, and they're doing so with their delicious products. Now, let's take a look at some of the stories that are making headlines, such as the most recent one where police in Dola are investigating a break-in at the UPND Secretariat, and that is within Twapia, where unknown suspects maliciously damaged the Secretariat. They stole two motorcycles, four bicycles as well, while leaving caps behind belonging to the NRPUP. And according to the Copperbelt Province Police Commissioner, Mwala Yuyi, the matter was reported by the UPND aspiring councillor. And so there are even pictures that are going going viral at the moment, where you can see the window broken of the secretariat. You can even see the caps that do have the logo of the NRPUP, and so much more as well. As you can see there, the broken tiles. Going on to a different story, and just tying off what we did start with in our conversation earlier on Voice of the People. And this is the response coming from Darren Kombo, who's dismissed the allegations that were made against him by President Hakainde Hichilema during a rally in Mazabuka. And so Mr. Kombo said he has every right to contest the parliamentary seat as an independent candidate, citing Article 51 of the Constitution, which allows eligible candidates to stand as independents. He also did refute the president's claims that he's working with the NRPUP president, Brian Munduwile, because of the candle symbol on his campaign materials. He also did explain that he did not choose or create the symbol, stating that it was allocated by the Electoral Commission of Zambia, ECZ, and he was responding to the president's other remarks, where he said that he would not address them, describing them as abusive and lacking truth. He did add that he was among those who suffered intimidation and beatings during the Patriotic Front, or rather PF's administration, in support of President Hichilema. And he has since urged his supporters to remain focused on the campaign and work hard, stressing that he's no longer a member of the UPND. And during the rally, the president did allege that Garen Kombo was working with the NRPUP president, Brian Munduwile, and even went as far as accusing him of failing to improve roads during his nearly 20 years as Mazabuka Central MP. The president also did allege that Mr. Kombo contributed to the late Anderson Mazakwa's failure to win previous elections, then, among many other claims as well. What is your take to some of those stories? You can send me a message. You can call me up. That is on 0955-997-997 or even on 0979-192-485.
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0: 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We will be live on YouTube, Christ the Choice TV, and Facebook, Prophet Paul David. 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
1: One of my few something ladies, and when I shoot, I never miss. Hey, what's up? You know the vibes. It's your girl PNC Princess Natasha Chanta, and you are listening to the Power Breakfast Show with Shekinah and Fortress. Ishkiri.
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4: 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My name is Viola, and today we're going to be talking about diarrhea. What is it, and how can you stop it naturally? Now, diarrhea is when a person passes loose or watery stool more frequently than normal. It usually happens when the digestive system is irritated or infected, causing the intestines to release water too quickly instead of absorbing it properly. Now, what are the common causes of, diarrhea? Number one, contaminated food or water, stomach viruses or bacterial infections, stress and anxiety sometimes, and antibiotics that disrupt gut bacteria. Now, while diarrhea is often short-term, the biggest danger is always dehydration, especially in children and older adults. It is quite scary, right? Now, what you want to do, if you're looking for natural ways to treat it, that is, if it's not extreme, right? It's always advisable to go to the hospital and get the necessary help, get the proper care. Number one, rehydrate immediately. This is very, very important. Diarrhea drains the body of fluids and minerals. So drink plenty of clean water, because, drinking dirty water is not going to do you any good. Drink plenty of clean water. Use oral rehydration solution, which is ORS, which is what you're given at the hospital. And also natural options like, salt plus sugar solution if you haven't, gone to the hospital. So all you need to do is get 1 liter of water plus 6 teaspoons of sugar and 1/2 teaspoon of salt. And that will help replace your lost electrolytes and prevents weakness, okay? So this is enough energy for you to get to the hospital, for you to get to the clinic and not stay home and sleep, all right? Number two, you want to eat binding foods. Now, certain foods help firm up your stool and can calm the gut. So we're talking ripe bananas, plain rice, boiled potatoes, and dry toast or crackers. These are very, very good at this point. What you want to do is avoid oily, spicy, and sugary foods until you recover, right? Ginger tea is also a great option. Now, ginger has natural anti-inflammatory and antibacterial properties. So what you need to do is boil fresh ginger in water. Drink it warm 2 to 3 times a day, right? Did you know that you could actually overdose from natural herbs as well? So you want to be careful. Just drink 2 to 3 times a day. It helps reduce cramping. It helps you with your nausea and gut irritation. Number four, you want to try some plain yogurt or fermented foods. Now, natural yogurt contains good bacteria, and these are probiotics. They restore your gut balance, especially useful if diarrhea is caused by antibiotics, right? Always go for the unsweetened yogurt. That one is going to be excellent. Number five, chamomile or guava leaf tea. I don't know about guava, because it does smell and taste bad, but they say the more bitter it is, the better, okay? It means it's going to be effective, all right? So chamomile relaxes your muscles in your gut. Guava leaves help reduce bowel movement and fight infection. So drink it warm as a warm tea once or twice daily. Number six, rest the digestive system. Now, avoid overeating. Why are you taking heavy meals at this point? They might not last in there. Avoid eating heavy meals. Let the stomach recover. Small portions plus soft foods you know, it's gonna help you heal faster, right? Number 7, avoid triggers. During diarrhea, avoid milk. Why are you taking milk? Unless it's yogurt, right? Don't take milk. Stay away from alcohol. I've heard this notion like if someone has, you know, stomach aches or diarrhea, they'll go to alcohol because alcohol is going to clear the gut. No, no, no. You're actually doing yourself more harm. And also, you want to avoid caffeine. You want to avoid fatty and fried foods, okay? This worsens the fluid loss. So avoid it by all costs, okay? Avoid, avoid, avoid. So when you do notice, you know, none of these natural remedies is helping you. Mind you, these remedies that I did just gave you, these are for mild, you know, situations, okay? Mild conditions, okay? Mild cases. But see a doctor immediately you notice that your diarrhea lasts more than 2 to 3 days. And if there is blood in your stool, that is alarming, all right? If you are experiencing some high fever, go to the clinic, go to the hospital. If you're not able to do it on your own, please ask somebody to escort you. Now, signs, if you do have signs of dehydration as well, like if you're having a dry mouth and little urine, and if you're feeling dizzy, please go to the hospital and get the necessary help, all right? Now, diarrhea, remember, is common, but dehydration is dangerous. So hydration is your first, you know, remedy. Hydration. You're hydrating with clean water. You're eating gentle foods and you're resting enough. These are the foundations of natural healing. Now, with proper care, most cases settle within a short time. And if you can, please, please share this information with somebody that you do care about, all right? Do join me again tomorrow on The Health Buzz right here on Power 91.3 FM.
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0: 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So dial *474# and win big.
2: You definitely can win big, and that is, well, with Win Big Zambia. Really, it's quite simple. You just have to dial the USSD code, which is *474#. You enter the number, be it option 1, 2, 3, all the way up to 5. Then you select the number of tokens that you need to play for, which are the number of times you're actually entering. From there on, wait for the pop-up, enter your PIN, and just like that, you start enjoying some win, or rather some big, big prizes from Win Big Zambia. So in case it's saying, but it delays a bit, Shakan, I'm not sure if it's going to pop up. I promise you it will. Just wait for it to come. Then it'll tell you actually put in your, I do believe your PIN number, your mobile money PIN number. And that's because you need to have some money at least within your mobile money account. And so if you're playing for a TV, you're playing for phones, you're playing for cars, the draws will be taking place every day on ZNBC One, on Power TV, on Prime TV, and even on Crown TV. And that'll be at 18 hours. So you can listen, or rather you can also witness the real big winning. So I'm about to call in. That is my first call, or rather my first winner for Win Big. And you never know, you never know, you could be that winner. So we do have 20 winners who are walking away with some money, and I'm just calling to find out, have you seen the cash? Is that you? Make sure that it is you, and that is by dialing once again *474#, and you are in just like that with Win Big. And so if you're saying, but no, I think maybe I can only play during the program, no, you can play as many times as you want to, and actually the system will pick randomly from all those who've played. So the only way to get in is by you playing, and that's playing anytime, anywhere. If you're on the bus, play. You are even at work. No, not at work, no. Maybe during your break, you know, your breakfast. Yes, play. Then during your lunchtime, play. Or you're about to leave.
3: Not available.
2: Okay, we'll try again still. So, still not available, unfortunately. Once again, I'm still calling in all of those who are winners, courtesy of Win Big. And really, it's as easy as you dialing. That is *474#. That is how you get your leg into the game. And you can walk away with a 200 kwacha, a 10,000 kwacha, 3 phones, a TV, which comes with a decoder, and so much more. Seems like they've got their phone switched off, unfortunately. Do call me up. That's once again. Or rather, don't call me up. I'm calling you. So actually, you remember that advert? Don't call us, we'll call you. That's what's happening right now. I will call you. I'm calling 20 lucky winners who get to walk away with a 200 kwacha. And you just don't need to play during this particular time when I'm calling them. You can play throughout from 6 a.m, 7 a.m, 10, 9, all the hours, I guess, of the day, depending on your working shift. Also, they have got their phones switched off. Oh my goodness. Let's try another caller as well. It seems like people have got their phones off, hey? Have pressures followed you that much, even on a Friday, that just by 9, your phone is off, you're like, yay, I know my debtors are going to be calling me, my landlord will probably be calling because I didn't pay, you know, there's that person who said that I got those chickens on credits, probably they're going to call me today. You know what, a 200 kwacha makes a difference. So start dialing. That is once again *474#, and you can walk away with a 200 kwacha. Okay, we've got somebody whose phone is ringing. Hopefully they pick up just to find out, have you seen the 200 kwacha that you've won from playing Win Big? Is that you? Actually, you can make sure that it is you. And hello, good morning.
4: Morning, madam.
2: How are you doing today, sir?
4: Fine.
2: That is great. My name is Shekinah. I am calling from Win Big Zambia. I'm just calling to find out, have you seen a 200 kwacha prize?
4: No, unless I check.
2: Okay, check. You can check. You can check your mobile money.
4: Okay.
2: You're one of the winners. Check your messages.
4: Okay, thank you.
2: Absolutely. Thank you so welcome. Much. We'll call back again to find out if you've seen it, okay?
4: Okay. Alright.
2: Okay, so he hasn't checked yet. You know, I like to live life like that, whereby I'm cool. You know, I'm coasting, just in case, you know, my problems are there. But you know what? It's fine. God will come in. You know, He will sort things out. I don't even need to worry because I know my problems will be just like that, easily solved. Once again, really, it is that easy. All you have to do is simply dial *474#. You enter the number of your prize, so be it option 1, 2, 3, 4, 5. And all of these different options, they actually have different amounts, or rather entry fees that you are putting in. So if you didn't know about that, today you know. So if you're saying, Shekinah, I think a TV is what I need in my life right now. The kids, last time they were playing in the living room, they threw a shoe at the TV screen and it's cracked. So if you need a TV which comes with a decoder, then that could be you. Once again, it's quite easy. Hello, good morning. How are you doing today?
5: Fine, thank you. How are you?
2: I am great. This is Shekinah calling from Win Big Zambia. I'm just calling to find out if you've seen a 200 kwacha that you've won.
5: Oh, for yesterday. Yes, thank you. I have.
2: That's wonderful. I love that. Absolutely wonderful. What are you going to do with the money?
5: Well, I'm going to spend it because tomorrow is my birthday. So it's going to be a birthday celebration.
2: Happy birthday. Happy birthday. Spend it well.
5: Thank you.
2: Absolutely welcome. Once again, remember, it's quite easy. It is you simply dialing *474#. And really, I'm giving you a chance to start playing right now. Already, we've got a birthday lady who's going to enjoy herself tomorrow. She's going to spend her 200 kwacha well. Spend it on herself, you know. Who needs a man when you can win with Win Big? So once again, it is *474#. Start dialing and you could be a winner right now. We've got some TVs that are up for grabs. We've got ourselves some phones. We've got 10,000 kwacha. Imagine the difference that 10,000 can make. Their phone is off, unfortunately. It doesn't matter. I'll still call the others, as there are 20 people, 20 winners. 20 winners who are walking away with money, and that's a 200 kwacha. Someone yesterday, someone this morning. You could be among those 20. And once again, hello, good morning.
6: Good morning, thank you.
2: How are you doing today, sir?
6: I'm doing fine. How are you?
2: I'm doing great. So my name is Shekinah. I'm calling from Win Big Zambia. I'm just calling to find out if you've seen a 200 kwacha in your account.
6: Yes, I have.
2: You have? That's wonderful. Congratulations.
6: Thank you so much.
2: Absolutely. You're welcome. Keep playing, okay?
6: Oh, yeah. Thank you. I will.
2: Okay, wonderful. I love how calm, collected, and cool he is. You could be that person as well that is once again on *474#. That is how you get to be one of the people that I get to call to say, have you seen the cash? Have you seen the jellet? Have you seen the money? The snoko noko, as others would call it. And it's a Friday. So in case you're saying, look, I've covered everything else, Shekinah. I've paid for my rent. I've paid for my bills. I've made sure I've paid for everything. The kids have got packed lunch. They've got my snacks. Their shoes. Everything is bought. But I have nothing left. Imagine the difference a 200 kwacha can make. You know, something at least to enjoy over the weekend. Something that can help, even just for transportation, to go cover other things. You can actually win that today. So start playing. That is, once again, *474#. That is how you get to walk away with this money. And once you do dial that number, hello, good morning.
7: Hello.
2: How are you doing today, Mama?
7: Hello, Mauka.
2: Nauka bueno, Mauka buanj. Okay, wonderful. Ndine Shekinah. I'm calling from Win Big Zambia. Ni calling akusha find out nga mwana ko 200 kwacha. Yamene mwa win.
7: Oh, 200 kwacha mwa account.
2: Mumba money account yanu.
7: Oh,
2: mayona.
7: Maybe nayo naona ke message, manje sina tele ko nzeru.
2: Okay, ja message mwa win na 200 kwacha.
7: Zikomo.
2: Welcome. Musale Bwino. Once again, that is on *474#. That is how you get to walk away with some amazing money. And not just a 200 kwacha. You can also walk away with even a 10,000 kwacha. You can walk away with TVs that come with a decoder. Also phones as well that you get to walk away with. So in case you're listening, you're saying, Shekinah, I played yesterday, but I think I might have received the money. So just check your messages quickly. So by the time I'm calling you up, you're able to say, yeah, I actually have seen the message. Thank you. I'm actually even going to withdraw it right now. That way I can make sure I've covered all my bases when it comes to that. Once again, it is *474#. That is how you get to walk away as a winner, courtesy of Win Big Zambia. So start playing. It's worked for others. It can work for you too as well. And that is here today. Also, do you remember you can walk away with a Honda Fit? And that one happens where we give away the Honda Fit to a lucky winner every single month. And that could be you, and that's by you just watching on TV stations. But also, we do have 10,000 kwacha that is up for grabs. We also do have a smart TV which comes with a decoder. And then we also do have 3 smartphones. And then we also have at least 200 kwachas, where every single day there are 60 winners. For me, my portion is just calling 20 of you. But you can be among the other 40 that get to win. And that is by playing. So start dialing right now. That is *474#. Start playing and you could be that lucky winner. And so calling in another winner as well, just to see, have you seen the money? Have you seen the message? And who knows, you might actually be up for grabs, so even for a 10,000 kwacha cash. And let me explain the rules. Hello, good morning.
4: Morning, madam. I've seen it. Thank you so very much.
2: I love it. That's incredible.
4: Okay.
2: They keep playing. Okay. You can win a Honda Fit also.
4: Please, thank you so very much.
2: Absolutely welcome. You see, I love a man who's like that. It's like, I already know what you're calling for, madam. I've seen the money. That could be you as well. Start dialing. It is *474#. And you could also walk away with a 200 kwacha. Actually, you can walk away with either smartphones, with a TV decoder that comes alongside a TV. Also, 10,000 kwacha cash and even a Honda Fit. So let me break it down just a little bit more.

0: 50 kwacha for a Honda Fit in your life? Even a young, can you pay 50 kwacha? No, you can't. You can't. But right now, today, WinBig Zambia is giving you that chance to actually walk away with a Honda Fit. Or in case you're thinking, you know what, I don't need a car right now. I need money. Money is what I need to sort my problem, Shekinah. We can walk away with a 10,000 kwacha. And for that, you just need an entry fee of 30 kwacha. So make sure you've got that in your mobile money account. And so once again, that is dialing *474#. Also, what you can walk away with is a smart TV that comes with a decoder. And we all know that sometimes life happens. You can be somebody who's a victim of theft, which is very unfortunate, or just even a victim to just life. There's that day that just things are going south for you. You bump into the TV, it fell, it's cracked. Or it just stops working because it's been there for quite a bit. You can win two in one. A smart TV and a decoder. And for that, you just need an entry fee of a 20 kwacha. You've ever bought a TV for 20 kwacha? But today, you can be a winner of that. And so also what you can walk away with is 3 smartphones. And that one, somebody gets to walk away with 3 smartphones every single day. And for that, you just need a 10 kwacha. Hello, good morning.
1: Good morning.
0: Good morning, ma'am. How are you doing today? Hello.
1: Who is this?
0: This is Shekinah. I'm calling from WinBig Zambia. I just want to find out, have you seen a message saying you've won 200 kwacha?
1: Yes.
0: That's wonderful. I'm really glad. Do you have any plans on how you're going to spend your money?
1: Huh?
0: Do you have any plans of how you're going to spend your 200 kwacha now?
1: Yes.
0: You do? How are you going to spend it? Share with me.
1: I just need to buy something.
0: Okay, that's perfectly fine. Keep playing and you could win a 10,000 kwacha.
1: Come on.
0: Okay, absolutely welcome. See, just like that, you two, if you've just got like a few things to buy here and there just to polish up, you know, just to add on top of what you already have, you can actually start doing that. Once again, that is *474#, and you could be one of those lucky winners. So you get to walk away with either a Honda Fit with an entry fee of only 50 kwacha. You get to walk away with 10,000 kwacha that comes with an entry fee of 30 kwacha, smart TV and a decoder, which has got an entry fee of 20 kwacha, or even 3 smartphones that has got an entry fee of 10 kwacha, or 200 kwacha, like those who I'm calling right now, which has got an entry fee of only a 5 kwacha. Are you the one who gets to walk away with this? That is once again by you dialing *474#. Oh, it seems like a lot of people have got their phones off this morning. Very sad, very unfortunate. But still, it doesn't mean that they don't get to enjoy their money. They still get to enjoy it. But once again, if you two are saying, Shekinah, I feel it in my bones, that is me, then that could be you truly. I believe in you. You can be like those in Malawi. Well, actually, it seems like within 18 months, there were over 20,000 winners. Yikes! Imagine that. You could join those as well. And also in Malawi with WinBig there, they ended up giving a total prize value that was exceeding $850,000. And you never know. You could be among those people as well, as we're now in Zambia as well. And this is WinBig Zambia. 18 cars were given to 18 winners in Malawi. Would you want to be those part of Zambia? That could be you. Once again, it's really quite simple. It is *474#. You're going to see a prompt that will pop up on your screen that will give you options all the way from 1 up to 5. And these options are for a Honda Fit, 10,000 kwacha, a smart TV, 3 smartphones, and even a 200 kwacha. Looking at what you've got within your mobile money account at the moment, you get to decide, am I either getting the paying for the smartphones? Am I paying for the 200 kwacha? Am I playing for the smart TV? Am I playing for the 10K? Or am I playing for a Honda Fit? Once you've selected, you then get to choose how many entries, how many times will it pop up in the system that your number has played. And then you get to enter your PIN. It might take some time due to some network challenges here or there or where you stay. But once you've just popped in your PIN, from there on, you get to see an SMS that will say you've played X amount of times for this particular category, if I should call it. So that could be you. Once again, it is you coming in and actually playing and saying, Shekinah, I see my future, a Honda Fit. I see either a smart TV. I see some smartphones. I see a 200 kwacha. At the moment, I'm just calling 20 winners to say you can be a winner. Make sure that that is you right now. And if you're saying, how many times can I enter? It's unlimited. You enter as many times as you want. How incredible is that? There is no limit on how many times you can enter, especially if you're saying, Shekinah, that 10,000 kwacha is mine. And I'll make sure it is mine. So start playing. That is once again you dialing the short code, which is very simple. Keep these 3 numbers in your head. Let's repeat it together. *474#. Very simple.

0: Simple, very straightforward, and you could be that person walking away with either the money, walking away with the phones, the TVs, or even the vehicle. That is all thanks to Win Big Zambia. And just like the name says, win big, literally, you are winning big. I'm just calling to find out, have you seen the cash? And maybe what are your plans with that money? We have heard over the last couple of days some saying, you know what, I'm going to buy something nice for myself, I've got a birthday. Another one saying this will actually go to a funeral, like a funeral contribution, you know, here or there, help within the family or within the community. But they didn't even know that you're playing Win Big. Maybe even that time you had nothing, your wallet was talking to you. It had nothing within it. But thanks to Win Big, you've got a little something within it. Once again, it's very simple. For you to play, you just have to dial *474#. You can play anytime, and that will be logged into the system. So it's not just now when I'm calling people. This is just for formality's sake, just to show that I'm not scamming anybody. It's the truth. These are real people every day who are real winners thanks to Win Big. And that can be you too. You can make that happen for yourself. And that is once again by dialing *474#. Will you also win big today? Make that a reality right now. And that is with Win Big. Once again, it is *474#. And you could be walking away with some cash courtesy of Win Big. And that is Win Big Zambia. We've got ourselves 200 kwachas that are up for grabs, and all it needs is just like an entry fee of a 5 kwacha. 5 kwacha giving you a 200 kwacha. Imagine.
1: Hello,
0: good morning. How are you doing today?
1: Who's this?
0: This good is morning. Shekinah. I'm calling from Win Big Zambia. I'm just calling to find out, have you seen a 200 kwacha that you've won?
1: I have seen a 200 kwacha.
0: Wonderful. I'm so glad. That's wonderful. Keep playing. You could even win a 10,000 kwacha or even a Honda Fit.
1: Which is this?
0: Win Big Zambia.
1: Win Big Zambia. Okay. This is a 200 that I've seen.
0: Yes, that same 200 kwacha.
1: Okay.
0: You're a winner.
1: I'm a winner.
0: Yes. Yes, you
1: Thank
0: are.
1: You. Thank you very much. Thank you.
0: Absolutely welcome. And see, you too can also have your Friday morning made. It's really that easy. Once again, it is simply *474#. And that is with Win Big. So also you too can start winning big. And I'm calling the last few winners from my 20. Don't worry, you can still be part of the other 20 and the other 20, because 60 winners will be winning every single day. We're giving everybody a chance to be a winner. And that is just what Win Big does. Because they're saying sometimes life knocks you down. Pressures of life get to you. But guess what? You can play for like a 5 kwacha, a 10 kwacha, 20, 30, 50 even, to walk away with either a car, 10,000 kwacha, a smart TV and a decoder, some smartphones, and even just take a 200 kwacha to sort out those to my immediate issues you have at the moment. And so if you're saying, Shekinah, I don't have much, I have a 10 kwacha, that 10 kwacha, you can also use it. You can play and you could be a winner. That is once again *474#. It is Win Big Zambia giving you a chance to be a winner. Hello, good morning. How are you doing today, sir?
2: Good morning, madam.
0: Good morning once again. My name is Shekinah. I'm calling from Win Big Zambia. I'm just calling to find out if you've seen the cup prize that you've got, a 200 kwacha.
2: Yeah, I see it.
0: You have? Congratulations. You're one of our winners.
2: Yes.
0: Wonderful. Keep playing and you could win even more. Okay, once again, it's very easy to *474# and you could be a winner, and that is with Win Big. And once again, *474#. You're going to see that options will pop up on your phone screen. And then it's going to give you options of either a Honda Fit, 10,000 kwacha, smart TV and a decoder, or even 3 smartphones, or even 200 kwacha. And that is it. Calling in. Okay, calling in my final caller, or rather my final winner. Let's see if they've won. Hello, good morning, sir. How are you doing?
3: Hello.
0: Can you hear me?
3: Morning.
0: And Dine Shekinah, I'm calling from Win Big Zambia. Have you seen a 200 kwacha that you have won? Shekinah, from Win Big Zambia.
3: Long number you.
0: Okay, thank you. Thank you. And that is all for today. We're ending it on that note. Still more winners are coming up, and that is within the other shows, because I've got 40 more winners left to call, and that could be you. So stop playing, or rather keep playing, and you could win big with Win Big Zambia.
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10: The fun isn't over yet, and that is right here on, I do believe that is the Power Breakfast Show. And so with me, joining me via phone, I do have a young lady with me. Welcome to the show.
11: I hope I'm audible.
10: Yes, very audible. Yes, you are.
11: Okay.
10: Okay, let's get into our conversation. So there's an exciting event that's taking place, and that's what everybody's been talking about. So for all those who don't know what I'm saying, just clue us into it.
11: Okay. So we're going to be having Southern Grammy Day, and it's going to be a red carpet movie premiere right here in Zambia. So it's going to be happening on the 1st and 2nd of August at the Chemical Cinemas. It's the first time ever we're having something like this, where it's going to be a party slash movie slash comic slash people coming dressed in their cosplay. It's going to be a movie event that is for people who are fans of the comic book. And also those who just want to go out on a day, it's a family day with your kids, your parents, you know, with your loved ones.
10: Mm-hmm.
11: It's going to be an event like ever before. Never had something like this. I mean, we had, as Butterfly, quite a number of events that happened. We covered movie premieres, like the Toy Story 5, the Smurfs, and Moana. However, those were more kiddish. But then this time, we are going for the movies that are going to be even enjoyable for the kids as well.
10: Okay, it's sounding like as if everybody's going to be there. It's going to be a big event. Benaboy. That is wonderful. And now you also did say that families can also actually participate within this. So what can they expect when they arrive?
11: Okay, so the event itself is going to be categorized in two parts. We have the party, and then we have the actual screening of the movie. So when you arrive, you can see that this gorgeous red carpet set up. You can take pictures, you can have a star, you have got quite a number of photographers taking photos in your amazing outfit, and you have 360 booths where you can actually go and take your videos. And then we have quite a number of activities on the day, like pool table, football, board games. We have karaoke, live music performances. And if you're coming with your kids, you also have ice cream crafts, a place where they can do some drawing, some coloring, and to make everything more fun and exciting. Going to be free cats as well. They have a really bringing their Cheetos and Mirinda. So the ticket comes with free popcorn, drinks, the Cheetos, and just all the fun activities. And then as you get to watch the movie, up to like an hour of just partying and having so much fun.
10: That sounds like a lot of fun. And you did say that this is something that Butterfly Entertainment does do. So why exactly did it decide to organize an event just like this one?
11: I didn't know that there was a gap. It's something that has to do with
10: Literally, it will be a big event, that is true. And then, who is the event for and how much are the tickets?
11: Like I said before, it's for family, it's for dad, Spider-Man, Diehard people, the Marvel fans, people who love comics, for the parents who want to get a day out, sit back and have fun with your children. And also, it's for the kids. I want to be a cool kid. The places you want to go, just pick up a few things, you know, and it includes everything that I just spoke about, from your red carpet, your snacks, your seats, your board games, the pool table, the football, all these different kind of activities, all in that $2.99 package. $2.99 quarter, and you get to ticket. The tickets are available at the number of your information desk on Friday, Saturday, and Sunday. So today, the tickets are on sale. You can go to the Monday information desk, and some people have been going to the chemical store. If you want the movie premiere packet, you have to buy the ticket at the Monday information desk. And you can also just order the tickets from us. You can just go to 0974-45565, and you can order the ticket at 0974-45565, and then you can order the ticket to you.
10: Okay, that is absolutely amazing. And now, as we get to now, I'll say to close, rather, get to the end of our conversation, why shouldn't people miss this event? I mean, already we know that Burna Boy is going to be there, you know, David, Drake, Rihanna is going to be there. But why shouldn't people miss this event?
11: Okay, so you should miss this event because it is a once-in-a-lifetime opportunity. You're not going to be able to watch that Spider-Man movie again because it's not going to be out again, you know what I mean? So, like, it's something that cuts all the distance, and it's something you don't want to miss. I'll just be having FOMO if I was, you know. You don't want to miss it out. And also, the good thing about the movie premiere is it's very flexible. So we have a morning time slot from 9 hours to 12:30. So that one includes both the party and the movie. And then you have the afternoon one from 13 hours to 15 hours. Then you have 16:30 to 20. From 17 hours to 20 days. So those are the three plots. And the event is a 2-day event. So you get to pick which day and which time you want to experience it. But everything comes to the same thing. So you come, there's a party, there's a movie, all those things. So you don't want to miss it. And a big shout out to our sponsors, Vareen and Prudential, for making sure that this event is updated possible.
10: That is absolutely wonderful. So once again, what is your final call to action? Just remind us of the dates, where to be at, and also how much the tickets are and where they can call or even send a WhatsApp to.
11: Okay, so the tickets are $2.99 quarter. It's a Spider-Man brand new day, red carpet and party. Okay, so $2.99 just the packet, you know, the snack, the drinks, the carry everything. And it's an August 1st and 2nd. Where you want to come, and also make sure that you call us on 0974-45535. Make sure that you get yourself your ticket. We're going to send it to you to put it on a bag for you. If you want, you can come to Monday's information desk and get your ticket.
10: That is wonderful. Thank you so much for joining me this morning, and I definitely cannot wait to actually come and watch this. And even though I don't have, like, you know, children I'm going to come with, I think the inner child in me also just needs to watch Spider-Man. So definitely I'll make my way there.
11: All right. Thank you so much.
10: Absolutely welcome. In case you've just tuned in, you've caught the tail end of my conversation. That was with Ziyan. And we're touching on an incredible event that is going to take place from the 1st to the 2nd of August at Sterkenico Cinemas, Manderhill. And that will be for Spider-Man Red Carpet and Movie Party. So the tickets, like she did say earlier on, are 299 kwacha per person and are available for pre-sale. So if you'd like to book your tickets, you have to call or WhatsApp 0974-455-335. 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Once again, the times for this event, that's for the 1st and 2nd of August, will be from 9 to 13:30, 13 hours to 16:30, 17 hours to 20:30, and anybody can come. So once again, the number to reserve your tickets is 0974-455-335. Coming up next is a great show. Do stay tuned.
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7: 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Markets are now peaceful with no kind of violence. Clinics stand where there were none. There's still much work ahead. Jobs to create, futures to secure. And that's why Bali keeps working day after day. Because just as we delivered free education, we will keep delivering. 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Until progress is something every Zambian feels. We've started the change. Now let's finish the job. On the 13th of August, 2026, vote for Hakainde Hichilema as President of the Republic of Zambia. And let us continue to move Zambia forward together.
12: Why? Are we going to vote on 13th August?
13: No ways. Have you seen the queues? I have no time to wait around, Bumline, my guy.
12: Oh, you've got time to scroll TikTok for 3 hours, but no time to vote?
13: That's savage. Piafka no ko.
12: Kafilati, I'm serious. 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
13: Nazarenda, okay. I hear you are boss for Mary.
12: So, ukamba bwa?
13: I am casting my vote. Count me in.
12: Let's go early. No excuses.
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0: 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And introducing the newest member to the banja, Banja Ultra.
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0: we find people who embrace life, who dance to their own rhythm. They are magical. Maybe we don't have the same rhythm within us. I mean, the Zed rhythm. But one thing is certain, we have the magical spirit within us. For all those moments that go hand in hand with joy, that rhyme with laughter and stick with friendship. Mojo Soft Drink, a drink that brings us together one sip at a time. In every corner of the world, we find people who embrace life, who dance to their own rhythm. They are magical. 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For all those moments that go hand in hand with joy, that rhyme with laughter and stick with friendship. Mojo Soft Drink, a drink that brings us together one sip at a time.
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4: 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And that's why Bali keeps working day after day. 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Now let's finish the job. 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Together.
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2: Current weather temperature in Lusaka is at 18 degrees Celsius, but expect highs of 24 degrees Celsius during the day with some hazy sunshine, with a high maximum index of 7.0. Cloud cover will be at 43% with 37 kilometers per hour of wind gust. But in the night, temperatures will drop to 11 degrees Celsius, mainly clear, with cloud cover at 10% with 0% probability of precipitation. Moving on to Tirinavombwe on the Copper Belt, current weather temperature is at 20 degrees Celsius, mostly sunny, with cloud cover at 13%, but expect cloud cover to drop to 7% with 32 kilometers per hour of wind gust, with a 7.0 maximum index, very high, with a very sunny afternoon and highs of 28 degrees Celsius. But in the night, it will be a little bit chilly, a crystal clear sky with lows of 10 degrees Celsius. Cloud cover will be at 0% with 1% probability of precipitation. The sunny rise then to Lavombe at 6:31 a.m. and expected to set at 6:01 p.m. Moving on to Freetown in Sierra Leone, the western area, it is quite a showery day, with current weather temperature sitting on 26 degrees Celsius, and will be mostly cloudy with a little rain in the afternoons, with highs of 30 degrees Celsius, with cloud cover at 89% and 22% probability of thunderstorm, with over 2 hours of rain to be expected in the afternoons. But in the night, temperatures will drop to 24 degrees Celsius, periods of rain with cloud cover at 95%, with over 4 hours of rain, which means the entire evening it might be raining, with the probability of thunderstorm at 23%, very high.
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8: Good people of Lusaka, how are you? My name is Simon Mulenga Mwila. I'm a husband, a father, a legal practitioner, and a proud citizen of Lusaka with a heart for service, development, and community leadership. My journey began at Southern Primary School, then proceeded to Twalumba Basic School. I then proceeded to Macho Boys, where I did my junior secondary, and in my later years went to Munali, where I did my high school. I pursued my Bachelor of Laws with Zambia Open University. Thereafter proceeded to Ziale, where I obtained my legal practitioner certificate. I advanced my education by pursuing a Master's in Law from the University of Zambia and a Master's in Business Administration at the Zikas University. And I'm currently pursuing a Doctor of Business Administration with the Zikas University. For over 15 years, I have served within the Zambia's justice system, starting from the Magistrate Court as a registry clerk, then proceeded to the High Court, where I worked as a court marshal, and now I'm a legal practitioner in private practice, where I represent the community and businesses from all walks of life. Through this journey, I have gained a deep understanding of leadership, governance, justice, and the everyday realities and struggles facing the people of Lusaka. I have seen the need for safer communities, the need for cleaner streets, the need for better roads, the need for stronger infrastructure, modern markets, reliable transport systems, and meaningful opportunities for the young people. I believe Lusaka deserves forecast and responsive leadership that understands both the people and the system. My vision is a modern and prosperous city with effective garbage collection, improved street lighting, coordinated community security, youth empowerment program, sports development, digital libraries, further economic opportunities, and development that reaches every community. I believe that Lusaka should be a city that works, a city that grows, a city that gives hope. Lusaka is our home, and together we can build the future it deserves. I'm Simon Mulenga Mwila, and I'm offering myself for service as mayor of the greater city of Lusaka. And I urge my fellow youths to rally behind me. I urge all the mothers, Wagai Gai Pa Street, Banamayomu Market, Washiwantu Ma Station, our Fiashima offices, Nemsepela Ninj Peresha. Support any so that to change Lusaka, so that we build a better and prosperous Lusaka for every citizen that lives here. I thank you.

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3: 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Everything is lined up for you just the way you like it. Now, we would love to, of course, offer our sincere apologies to customers for our GoTV service, which has now been partially restored in Kasama, with 39 channels back on air, including ZNBC. Our technical team continues to work on fully restoring all remaining services. So we do apologize for that. Now, only 2 days and peace is temporary drama, has no timetable. Are you ready to tune in? Are you ready to watch all the action? Yeah, it's never really action, but it is action because it is in the Big Brother house, Big Brother Niger, that we are yet to see. And that is this Sunday. Nishibangira in the house. Big Brother is back this Sunday. Oh my goodness, it's so crazy because we never know how these housemates look like before they enter the house. And I know the other Big Brother Niger, they made it a bit different where they had access to social media, they had access to phones, which was switching it up a little bit. You know, back in the days when we were watching Big Brother Niger or Big Brother in general, there was nothing. Like, people wouldn't know what's going on outside, which was the craziest thing. And yeah, which would build suspense in a way because they don't know how people are perceiving them outside. But I don't know if they're gonna allow phones. If it were after me, I would say they shouldn't allow them to have access to social media when they're in the house. I mean, that is why we love watching Big Brother. It's like people are connecting and we get to see their characters because they go with strategies. They want to act like they don't talk, but they do talk, which is crazy. So catch all the drama this Sunday and you're gonna watch it. And that is Big Brother Niger 24/7, and you can catch it anywhere you are just for 255 kwacha on channel 49, which is a pop-up channel, which is going to be all about Big Brother. And you cannot miss out on Impali. We also do have 10 Tamanga only on Zambezi Magic on GoTV. With GoTV, you have to reach, you have to love it. 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
1: Grandpa? What's that?
2: This right here? This is for you. For him.
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0: and the ones who sit still. Ones on holiday. This is pure. This is refreshing. This is Vatra, made for life.
1: I told you, my name is Muzweka.

by the name of Yo Maps, and can we safely say that he's our very own Chris Brown? Elton Mulenga, who's currently one of Zambia's biggest multi-award winning Afropop singers and songwriters and music producers. Well, he is signed under Odeo's record, which he is a founder of, and he has albums. He has Try Again, Commando, My Hero, and this particular song is from Vibes on Vibes. Definitely Vibes on Vibes. Are giving, the album is giving everything. Yeah, he first blew up in 2018 with his breakthrough, which features Makitu finally. And he's here to stay. He's not going to go anywhere. He's very talented, doing great things out there. And we are playing nothing but the best of Zambian music right here on Power 91.3 FM. You know what's so crazy? I'm watching TV right now and Yo Maps is on. What a coincidence. Well, you can go to our social media platform, which is Power FM, and you can let me know what you are having for lunch today. Finch Filipambale, what are you having it with? Are you having in shima with some rice? Are you having in shima with some, I would say, T-bone? Yeah? Or are you having rice with some T-bone as well? You know, there's a very, I don't know if he's from Kenya, he does very weird recipes. This one time, he actually got rice, and he put everything in a blender. I don't know if I'm the only one who sees him or who watches his videos. So he got rice, put it in a blender, and he said he was preparing, they call it ugali. He was preparing ugali, we asked to call it ugali, but I think it's the same thing. We use corn, we use maize, millet. So he blended the rice in the blender, and it became powder. And when he was preparing the ugali, he added it with the maize. Ah, man, he just pisses me off. I don't know why he always pops up on my feed on Facebook. He wants to give me BP. Like, how? I know there are people who try out recipes. It's so crazy. Like, guys, I remember when the adding of food coloring was a thing. People were adding food coloring to Nshima to make it pink, make it blue, make... Yeah. Anyway, you can be part of the conversation. Let me know, what are you having for lunch today? And what song is it that you want to listen to? I'll add it for you on the playlist. The numbers are 0955-997-997 or 0979-192485 or 0961-690-487. It's a Friday, hello, new weekend. How are we spending our money? Hey, civil servant, our favorite human beings on earth. We love you so much. Mwah, we love you guys. You are our one and onlys, because civil servant Munsana, guys. Kung kung cafe win up so. Because the upper, I ended up a suma. Shout out to you, and you can come through and let me know what you're having for lunch. The phone lines are open on 0979-192-485 or 0955-997-997. So you can let me know what you're having for lunch. Morning Power FM, kindly play me It's Over by Yo Maps. Mwape Chila from Chipata Maplot. It's good to know that Mwape, you are with us. You can

0: Send a voice note, you can send a text, or you can give me a call. The phone lines are open, and let me know what you're having for lunch. And add in a song that you're requesting for, and I'll play it for you just right here. As we are gearing up for the news update coming your way at 12 hours, keep you abreast informed with the current affairs. And for now, we can be listening to some great music. It's all about Zambian music right here on the Z Shakedown. We are playing nothing but the best of Zambian music, and something hot, something new from a very talented artist. I know he's gonna be the next big thing. His name is Wade D. I don't know if he's from Lusaka or the Copper Belt, but I think he's from Lusaka. He's from LSK, and he's doing big things. He has collaborated on a new song with J-Rox. It's called Wele. So let me know what you're having for lunch. Maybe give me some ideas on how to prepare certain dishes and how to eat them. Yeah, because it's so crazy. People prepare things differently. Like, for example, impwa. I do have mixed feelings about that. I'm eating beans and rice. The soldier from Garden Park. Play me Dismal Greatest. All right, my brother, I got you. Well, you can come to 0979-192-485 or 0955-997-997 or 0961-690-487. Let me know, what is it that you are having for lunch today? Here is some new music straight from the oven. This is some music from Wade D and J-Rox. This one is called Wele.
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0: One song nyanze taking a month. 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
3: Gary Nkombo rejects President Hichilema's disloyalty claims, defends independent candidacy. President Hakainde Hichilema's strongest challenger, Brian Mundubile, urged to respond to concerns in his 1.5 billion Kwacha contract allegation. In international news, U.S. hikes tariffs on 60 economies, South Africa hit with 12.5 duty. In sports news, Nchanga Ranger boost squad with 3 signings.
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3: Upfront and reliable news every day. My name is Suwilanji Mulenga. Former local government and rural development minister Gary Nkombo has dismissed President Hakainde Hichilema's claim that he is working with the Tonse Pamozi Alliance presidential candidate Brian Mundubile ahead of the August elections. Speaking in an interview, Mr. Nkombo said he is exercising his constitutional right under Article 51 of the Constitution to contest the Mazabuka parliamentary seat as an independent candidate. He also denied having any political links with Mr. Mundubile, explaining that the candle symbol appearing on his campaign posters were allocated by the Electoral Commission of Zambia and was not a symbol he personally selected. Mr. Nkombo's response comes after President Hichilema, while addressing a campaign rally in Mazabuka, urged voters not to elect the former minister. The president described Mr. Nkombo as disloyal, alleging that he had aligned himself with former Patriotic Front members who mistreated UPND supporters when the party was in opposition. President Hichilema also accused Mr. Nkombo of failing to improve township roads during his tenure as Member of Parliament for Mazabuka.
4: A less of abusiveness, safe to say that none of the things that he said can stand as the truth. And maybe to also indicate that I must be a real funny character, you know, because if there's anyone who was really traumatized and beaten up by the PF for his sake, I was one of them.
3: In another development, the South African Network Against Corruption, SANAC, has challenged President Hakainde Hichilema's strong challenger, Brian Mundubile, in the upcoming polls to publicly answer to concerns regarding road contracts worth more than 1.5 billion kwacha awarded to companies in which he has interest. The organization has given Mr. Mundubile ultimatum until 17 hours on Monday, July 27, 2026, to respond. SANAC says as political parties campaign ahead of the August 13th general elections, candidates seeking public office must remain transparent and accountable to the electorate. The organization says it will be engaging candidates on issues of public interest over the coming weeks, beginning with Mr. Mundubile. The organization says public records show that contracts worth over 1.5 billion were awarded to companies linked to Mr. Mundubile across northern, eastern, western and central provinces. It says concerns have also been raised over advance payments made on the contracts and whether the roadworks were fully completed. Among the questions SANAC is asking are whether Mr. Mundubile declared his interest in the companies to Parliament while serving as Member of Parliament, whether he will publish records of the contracts and completed works, whether he will inspect one of the roads with the media and public and members of the public, and whether an independent engineer, auditor or inspector has verified the projects. SANAC says these are not accusations but questions that any citizen is entitled to ask of a presidential candidate. The organization says if the projects were completed as required, the available records should confirm this. Meanwhile, SANAC says it expects Mr. Mundubile's response by Monday and notes that Zambians will judge both the answers provided and any issues left unanswered. Sarnak also states that the Anti-Corruption Commission announced in March 2026 that it had recorded a warn and caution statement from Mr. Mundubile concerning the awarding of the road construction contracts valued at more than 1.5 billion kwacha between 2014 and 2020. The organization says its statement does not comment on those proceedings. In a separate development, government has dismissed claims suggesting that it influenced the return of Zambia's outspoken social media influencer and Economic Equity Party leader Chilufya Tayali. Ministry of Information and Media Permanent Secretary Thabo Kawana has affirmed government's stance that it does not interfere with citizens' decisions to leave or return to Zambia, emphasizing that any legal issues involving returning individuals are managed independently by the courts and their legal representatives. Speaking when he featured on the Kennedy One-on-One podcast, Mr. Kawana clarified Mr. Tayali's return amidst alleged bench warrants. Mr. Kawana therefore acknowledged that Mr. Tayali had left the country when bench warrants were issued against him. However, he revealed that the recent checks by authorities confirmed that Mr. Tayali currently faces no active court cases or outstanding bench warrants in any magistrate court or other courts in the country. He stressed that the government did not influence his return and that it does not influence the outcome of legal or any proceedings, emphasizing that any concern regarding the resolution of Tayali's legal matters should be sought from his legal team. He explained all previous cases were settled out of court with agreements approved by the courts. Mr. Kawana added that this process led to the withdrawal of all active charges and bench warrants, clearing the way for Tayali's return without any legal impediments.
5: So even if you are a journalist, it allows you to go into the media space, cyberspace, physical space, and conduct your work in accordance with the law. When you break the law, you are on your own. You become an individual. So as an individual, you get arrested. Even if you are a police or a police reserve and people pay you money, you use the police gun, government property, you go and kill somebody, who catch you? And at that point, we have not arrested a policeman or a police reserve. We have arrested a criminal, a murderer, and you are going to go and appear before court.
3: In another development, over 1.2 million pupils from primary and combined schools have been treated for various communicable and non-communicable illnesses through the school health program, resulting in a 38% reduction in morbidity and an increase in preferred learners to 90%. Through 1,062 schools, health rooms across 45 districts, the program has also detected 18,743 malaria cases among school-going children, of which 17,403 cases have been treated on site. This information was revealed during the Media Owners Engagement Workshop on School Health Program. Speaking at the same event, head of the Presidential Delivery Unit, PDU, Kusobile Kamwambi, underscored the importance of investing in school health, adding that investing in such programs is an investment in the country's future. Ms. Kamwambi said healthy children are more likely to remain in school, perform better academically, and grow into productive citizens who contribute to national development. Speaking on her behalf, PDU Deputy Head Jones Shimbela emphasized the role of the media, noting that the media plays a vital role in raising public awareness of the school health program. Mr. Shimbela observed that well-informed citizens are better positioned to demand quality public services, leading to more effective implementation of government programs. Meanwhile, Information and Media Permanent Secretary, Mr. Thabo Kawana, represented by Director of Human Resource and Administration, Mr. Lazarus Mulenda, urged the media to champion the Zambia School Health Program. And Healthy Learners Deputy Chief Executive Officer Angel Chelwa stated that the School Health Program has reduced various illnesses among learners while enhancing educational outcomes. Ms. Chelwa noted that the program has become an innovative model, attracting interest from other African countries eager to adopt Zambia's approach to delivering health care in schools. She encouraged journalists to continue covering the program's impact, emphasizing that greater public awareness will help build support for quality health care.
6: delivering health care, detecting illness early, strengthening

0: In international news, the United States has imposed new tariffs ranging from 10 to 12.5% on imports from 60 economies, saying the affected countries have failed to adequately enforce a ban on goods made with forced labor. The new measure took effect today, replacing the temporary global tariffs introduced by President Donald Trump after the U.S. Supreme Court struck down his broader tariff policy earlier this year. Among the African countries affected is South Africa, which has been placed in the highest tariff category, with a 12.5% duty on its exports to the United States. Several countries have condemned the move, describing the tariffs as unfair and harmful to international trade. Australia says the higher tariffs are completely unjustified and has vowed to continue lobbying the United States to remove the duties on its exports. Meanwhile, New Zealand Prime Minister Christopher Luxon has described the 12.5% tariff on his country's exports as extremely disappointing, saying the decision is unjustified and damaging to global trade. Still, in international news, relatives in Eastern Democratic Republic of Congo have gathered at a local health center to collect the bodies of loved ones following a deadly attack on a gold mining site in Ituri province. Local residents say suspected Allied Democratic Forces, ADF militants, attacked the Kikudu mining site near the border with North Kivu province on Wednesday, killing several miners. One resident, Musubao Kiwanza, says his brother-in-law was among those killed while working at the mine, adding that the victims were slaughtered like animals. A nurse at a nearby health facility, Fiston Deze, says 8 bodies were brought to the center, with all the victims reportedly hacked to death using machetes while their hands were tied. In neighboring Munuzi, residents say at least 19 people have been killed in a series of attacks since the 10th of this month, highlighting the worsening security situation in the mineral-rich region. The continued violence in Ituri and North Kivu provinces is also disrupting efforts to contain an Ebola outbreak, with insecurity preventing health workers from reaching affected communities. According to the Congolese Ministry of Health, Ebola-related deaths have now surpassed 1,000 since the outbreak was declared on May 15, 2026, making it one of the country's deadliest outbreaks on record. Changa Rangers Football Club has strengthened its squad ahead of the new season with the signing of 3 attacking players on long-term deals. We take a short break and return shortly with this sports story in detail.
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0: Changa Rangers Football Club has strengthened its squad ahead of the new season with the signing of 3 attacking players on long-term deals. The Chingola-based club has signed Ivorian attacking midfielder Kouassi Kofi Igor and striker Andrew Piri as free agents, while winger Timothy Mulokwe joins from Mushitala Football Club on a permanent transfer. Kouassi arrives after an impressive spell with Togolese side Gomedo FC, where he scored 5 goals and provided 9 assists. Andrew Piri returns to Zambian football after playing for Singida Black Stars in Tanzania and Hard Rock Football Club in Zimbabwe. He scored 4 goals during his most recent campaign. Meanwhile, young winger Timothy Mulokwe earned his move after scoring 15 goals for Mushitala Football Club and impressing the Rangers technical bench during the 2026 National League playoffs. Club president David Mokumbuta Mokelebai says the three players will add firepower, creativity and quality to the team as the club prepares for the new season, Changa Rangers says the signings reflect its commitment to building a competitive squad by combining experienced players with emerging talent. And on that sporting note, we have come to the end of the lunchtime news. But for more upfront and reliable news every day, do follow us on Facebook by searching for the Power News Network page. Before we go, here's a recap of the headlines. Gary Nkombo rejects President Hakainde Hichilema's disloyalty claims and defends independence candidacy. President Hakainde Hichilema's strongest challenger, Brian Mundumile, urged to respond to concerns in his $1.5 billion Kwacha contract allegation. In international news, U.S. hikes tariffs on 60 economies. South Africa hit with 12.5% duty. And finally, in sports news, Changa Rangers boost squad with 3 signings. Ends the lunchtime news. My name is Sobilanja Malenga. Good afternoon.
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0: Original, number one. Africa.
1: It's morning again in Zambia. Today, millions of our children will go to school more than ever before in the history of our country, because free education is opening doors that were once closed. Today, with over 40 million kwacha to spend, communities will build clinics, improve schools, drill boreholes, and transform lives using the increased CDF. Men and women will walk through markets and stations freely, without fear or intimidation from cadres. But the journey is not over, and we still have more work to do.
2: And that's why Bali keeps working, day after day, until progress is something every Zambian feels. On the 13th of August, 2026, Dr. Hakainde Hichilema as President of the Republic of Zambia. And let us continue to move Zambia forward together.
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7: My brother, every vote counts. Tika vote so that tinkale na mpambu zo kamba ngati vintu sivi ndabwino. 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
8: 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I think mwakamba vazo wona ba sister. 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Kaidi vote yanga count.
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2: Not long ago, many children in Zambia did not go to school because their parents could not afford it. Today, 2.5 million children are back in the classroom, sitting on desks and being fed nutritious meals under the school feeding program. Markets are now peaceful with no kind of violence. Clinics stand where there were none. There's still much work ahead. Jobs to create, teachers to secure. And that's why Bali keeps working, day after day. Because just as we delivered free education, we will keep delivering. For every child still waiting and every family still rising. until progress is something every Zambian feels. We've started the change. Now let's finish the job. On the 13th of August, 2026, Dr. Hakainde Hichilema as President of the Republic of Zambia. And let us continue to move Zambia forward together.
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0: 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Are you ready? Something big is coming to you.
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0: Doesn't matter who you are or where you are. This is your chance to make your life your way. That's right. Why not you? Just ask Mwenga here what it's for.
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3: 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These are the options that it will come with three smartphones, winners every single day, or 200 quarter. Enter number of tokens, enter PIN to pay, and receive SMS with token. 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You can play as many times as you like. Right here at WinBig, you do have a chance of walking away with so many prizes and, of course, some money. I know it's weekend, so you're like, beverage. Where am I going to get a 200 from? Don't worry, we got you. Right here at WinBig, we'll be giving you a 200 quarter. You get to win a 200 quarter. And for you to win that 200 quarter, you have to play only for 5 quarter. So start dialing *474# right now as I'll start giving away a 200 quarter to you, one lucky winner. 20 winners right here on WinBig. So if you are listening to me right now, so start dialing *474#. We'll be giving away a 200 quarter to you, one lucky winner. Wherever you are, wherever you're listening to me from, you'll be able to receive that 200 quarter just like that. It's very instant. We're going to wire the money to your account. If I just give you a buzz, just know you must receive money.
0: Buzz over here. Are you ready? Something big is coming to you.
1: This is a time that you can't hear us go.
0: Doesn't matter who you are or where you are. This is your chance to make your life your way. That's right. Why not you? Just ask Mwenga here what it's for.
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3: I do promise you that I'll be giving away a 200 kwacha to one lucky winner out there. And you get to walk away with a 200 kwacha just like that. Cool cash in your hands. Whatever network that you use to play, you can start playing right now by dialing *474#. So, I did promise you that I'll be giving away a 200 kwacha right now. So, it's about time we get to give away that 200 kwacha this instant. So, you'll be able to at least walk away with a 200 kwacha just like that. This instant, I am trying to find out if they have received the 200 kwacha. So start playing right now if you are listening to me. Hello, good afternoon. Hello, good afternoon. You are live on Win Big. You have received a 200 kwacha. Have you seen it?
5: Zikomo.
3: Zikomo kwambiri. Nikamba na vandani.
5: Ambala paspa.
3: Okay. Thank you for playing Win Big. Continue playing. Mwamfa, mkonga nye pop there.
5: Okay, thank you.
3: All right, you are welcome. Just like that. That's how we're doing it right here on Win Big. All you have to do is dial *474# and have the chance to walk away with some money. So I'm going to go there for playing Win Big so that I'm going to go 200 kwacha. Knowing that to the weekend, so weekend Nayamba. So start playing right now. It's very easy. All you have to do is dial *474#. Select the prize 1 to 5. Enter number of tokens. Enter pin to pay. Receive SMS with tokens as well. I am promising you, and I'll definitely deliver. So right this instant, start playing. Start dialing *474#. Or in case, you can go to our website and have the chance to also win yourself something right there. So I need to find out if you have received the moolah. Okay, so that's what we're doing right here on the show, right here on Win Big. Have a chance to walk away with some money. 200 kwacha. www.winbigzambia.com. 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Enter phone Hello. Number. Hello. Good afternoon. Mwabomba Festa. Mwabomba Shani.
5: Mwabomba Fewino.
3: 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Ndem to me na ku Win Big Nebo Fortress. 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
3: Ah, tu atote la sana. 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
5: Humphrey Montari from Kabwe.
3: Ah, shout out to you, Humphrey. Keep on playing Win Big. Mwamfa, mweke shepo, mwte continue up there.
4: Received the money.
3: Hello. Hello. I'm calling you from a Win Big. How are you doing today?
6: I'm good, thanks. How are you
3: doing? I'm doing great, thank you. What's your name?
6: My name is Julius Wanda.
3: Okay, where are you from?
6: I stay in Chahoma.
3: You stay in Chahoma?
6: Sure.
3: Okay. Have you received the 200 quarter?
6: Yes, I've received.
3: Oh, nice. What are you going to do with that money?
6: Sorry?
3: What are you going to do with the 200 quarter?
6: Oh. I'll use it for cooking on and sugar.
3: Ah, nice. I'll come and visit.
6: Okay.
3: Congratulations to you once more. Keep on playing Win Big.
6: Okay, thank you very much. I've received it. So I was wondering. Thank you very much. I've received
3: it. You're so welcome. What can you tell the people that are listening right now that would want to also play Win Big?
6: I would like to tell them to pray, never give up.
3: Indeed. Thank you very much. And you have a lovely afternoon.
6: Thank you. Thank you. Thank you.
3: You are so welcome. Keep on playing Win Big just like that. Only you died in star 474 hash, or go to the website, which is www.winbigzambia.com. So right now, I am, of course, still giving away a 200 quarter. It's raining 200 quarters in here. You get 200 quarter. You also get 200 quarter. Everybody gets a 200 quarter. That's how we're doing it right here on Winbig. Avanti Varia Wina. If you keep on playing, you also do have the chance of at least walking away with the whole car. A Honda Fit is waiting to be given away to one lucky winner. Okay, so I'll try again because I know most definitely you are supposed to receive a 200 watcher. So keep on playing. Keep on dialing star 474 hash, okay? And it's all about winning big this afternoon right here on Power, right here on Win Big. So dial star 474 hash, select the prize 125, enter number of token entries, enter pin to pay, receive SMS with tokens, or go to our website, which is www.winbigzambia.com. So like I promised you, I'll be giving away a 200 quarter to at least 20 winners today, all right? 20 people will be walking away with that 200 watch year. Okay, so I just want to find out if the person on the other side...
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474 hash, all right? So you will be able to at least win yourself something. Big prizes. My prizes. I just won the 10,000 kwacha cash. So start playing, and you'll be able to walk away with a 200 kwacha. So like I promised you, I'll be giving away a 200 kwacha right here on the show. All you have to do is keep on playing right here at Win a Big. Honda Fiti, 10,000 kwacha cash, smart TV, or 3 smartphones, or 200 kwacha. Okay, so start playing right now, and you can play for as many times as you like. So, number 10, and

0: Yeah.
1: Yes, from Chirilabombwe.
0: All the way from Chiri border, Chirilabombwe.
1: Yes.
0: Keep on playing, win big.
1: Thank you so very much.
0: You are so welcome.

0: and a chance of walking away with a 200 kwacha. So, like I promised you, I'll be giving more 200 kwachas throughout the show. You get a 200 kwacha. You also get to walk away with a 200 kwacha right here on Win Big. I'm super excited. Feels nice to be giving away my napande on for win. Hello.
1: Yes, hello.
0: Hello, good afternoon. I'm calling you from Win Big. How are you doing today?
1: I'm doing good, and you?
0: I'm doing fantastic, thank you. Who am I speaking to? What's your name again?
1: Edwin.
0: Edwin. Edwin, where are you from?
1: Edwin from Chunga.
0: All the way from Chunga. Edwin, you have received a 200 kwacha from Win Big. Have you seen it?
1: 100 kwacha?
0: 200 kwacha.
1: I have received it. Thanks.
0: Oh, yeah. You are welcome, Edwin. What are you going to buy in the 200 kwacha that you have received today?
1: I'm going to use it for bundle.
0: Yeah. What else are you going to use it for?
1: Thanks, man. I'm really appreciate it because I was too broke.
0: Don't worry. We got you, Edwin. We got you.
1: Thanks.
0: You are so welcome. Just like that, you're gonna be our next Mr. Edwin. Apatulete ya Win Big. Start playing. Amben Cocktail *474#. So I did promise you that you will have a chance to walk away with that 200 kwacha. I'm a 200 kwacha to alama kokumi pela. Now for the big prizes, for those who are playing for phones, TV and cars, follow the draws every day. That is on ZNBC TV One, Power TV, Prime TV, and Crown TV from 18 hours and witness the real big winner. So, ngamate ya papene, make sure that you look out for the draw. Apaso nde pelama 200 kwacha. So, ngamushiba tumachibika poya Honda Fit, ngamushiba mbikida poya 10,000 kwacha, o mwachibika poya mbia Smart TV with decoder, na ngamachibika poya ma smartphones. Make sure murole the draw kuma 18 hours and you'll be able to, of course, witness real big winning right here on Win Big.

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7: So I did promise you that you'll be able to walk away with some win big money. That is a 200 kwacha that I am giving away to one lucky winner this instant, this afternoon, wherever you are. Kudikonso komlengo fuela. I know I have been able to give away some money with our friends all the way from Chililabombwe, Vakapiri, Vakawe. We are going to be giving you away that 200 kwacha. So make sure that you keep on playing win big and stand a chance of winning some money. 200 kwacha is up for grabs and is going to you, one lucky winner who has been playing win big by dialing *474#. So, hello.
8: Hello.
7: Hello. Good afternoon. How are you doing?
8: We are all right. How are you?
7: We are fine, sir. Who am I speaking to?

0: Kamichi Dominic.
1: Kamichi Dominic.
0: Yes.
1: Okay, Mr. Kamichi Dominic, my name is Fortress. I'm calling you from Win Big.
0: Win Big?
1: Yes. Have you seen a 200 crutcher in your account?
0: Please. So I was just wondering, I said, but where is this one calling me from?
1: Must I receive 200 crutcher?
0: Yes, please.
1: Why you wanna ka?
0: Na you wanna. So nakondwera. So ti, I'm one of the happiest in Zambia.
1: Wechawama hicho. So mukonga nye pokte. Keep on playing, win big. So mzagula cha ni muli 200 kwa cha.
0: I tell you lero so apa. Festi ka. Nienda kumawisi, napiti sakabani 4 days, sinimu wa kumawisi, so nienda kama mawisi.
1: Okay, congratulations to you.
0: I thank you so much. Please tell everybody that meeting Betauke is more than happy. Because from mawisi, I will go straight to a kg of meat.
1: You will upgrade most definitely. So, in a nimishitako advise, since mawina pa, make sure that you keep on playing again. Mute again, keep on playing.
0: I thank you so very much.
1: You are so welcome.
0: Please, thank you so much.
1: You are so welcome. You have a great afternoon.
0: I thank you.
1: Oh, that's so great to hear. We love putting a smile on your face. And I'm for watch of a bad mood. Watch the receiving pianista, poor muntu and bad mood. So start playing Win Big right now. All you have to do is dial *474# or go to www.winbigzambia.com and have the chance to win yourself something big or win yourself a kamane, a 200 kwacha. So ngamwa wina not ukunenuka. Not to give up. Keep on playing. Keep on dialing *474#. Or if you want, what you can do is that you can play for other options, which is you can play for a Honda Fit, you can play for 10,000 kwacha cash, you can play for a smart TV, or you can play for the smartphones. Ama smartphones, yatatuwe muntu mo, just one person. So keep on dialing *474# right now. Start playing Win Big. That is what we are doing right here on Win Big. We are giving you money. We are giving you great things. Big things. Big things are coming. 200 kwacha just like that in your account. Kuktok still na waya. Papa, chapo wina. So if you're playing for 200 kwacha, it's only for 5 kwacha. Imagine 5 kwacha, 200 kwacha. That's something for you. So start dialing *474#. Select the prize 1 to 5. 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Enter phone number and confirm the payment as well. So it looks like our winner is a little bit held up, or they're a little bit busy, so we'll get to call them some other time. But we just wanted to confirm if they have seen their moolah, if they have seen the money. So start dialing *474#. I did promise you that a 200 kwacha will be given away to 20 lucky winners. So you could be one of the 20 that I'm giving away that 200 kwacha. All you have to do is dial *474# or visit www.winbigzambia.com, select prize and click pay, enter phone number and confirm payment with PIN on the phone, receive SMS with tokens, nishchapwa bola yambapo. So start winning big right now and have the chance to walk away with at least that is 200 kwacha. So I did promise you 200 kwacha is up for grabs, but for all those big prizes like a Honda Fit, or if you are playing for a TV, you can follow our draws on ZNBC TV 1, Power TV, Prime TV and Crown TV from 18 hours. All right. I just want to give out another 200 kwacha right here on the show. So make sure that at least you are able. Hello, I'm calling you from Win Big. How are you doing this afternoon?
2: I'm doing fine. How are you?
1: I'm fine, thank you. What's your name?
2: My name is Lazarus Banda.
1: Okay, Mr. Lazarus, my name is Fortress. I'm calling you from Winbig, Zambia. Have you received a 200 kwacha?
2: I didn't check.
1: Okay, kindly check for me. I don't know if you're using a smartphone, so you can just go to your messages. Okay. Yes, so I'll be still on the line. I can hold the line for you. Okay, so I'm going to wait as you check for the money. Mr. Lazarus, have you checked? Hello? Hello, Mr. Lazarus, are you checking?
2: Hello?
1: Hello, have
2: I'm
1: you...
2: I'm checking.
1: Okay.
2: I'm checking the message.
1: Uh-huh.
2: Let me check the message first.
1: Okay. I'm just going to give you a few seconds. Okay, Mr. Lazarus, have you checked? Hello?
2: Yes, I've checked.
1: Okay, have you seen the 200 kwacha?
2: Yes, I've seen it.
1: Okay, congratulations to you, and keep on playing Win Big Zambia. How are you going to spend the 200 kwacha?
2: I think I'm going to buy some books and uniform for it.
1: Okay, that's great to hear, Mr. Lazarus. Congratulations. Keep on playing Win Big Zambia.
2: Thank you very much.
1: You are.

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Don't just watch others win. This could be your moment. Win Big Zambia. Play, watch, win big. Join now and let the winning

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0: Boy, gosh, J. Moore.

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1: They become double action.
0: For example, we dress the same.
2: That is only because you wear my t-shirt.
0: We like the same cars.
1: The car I like is an ambulance. Ndawanga tipit, I don't hear you.
0: We love the same food.
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15: Current weather temperature in Lusaka is at 23 degrees Celsius, full of hazy sunshine with cloud cover at 61%, but during the afternoon, it's going to be quite sunny with highs of 24 degrees Celsius with cloud cover at

0: Tonight it's going to be very chilly with lows of 9 degrees Celsius, mainly clear, and cloud cover dropping to 10%. Just as much as it will be here in Lusaka. Moving on to Durban in KwaZulu-Natal, current weather temperature is at 21 degrees Celsius. It's quite sunny in Durban this afternoon and expect highs of 21 degrees Celsius. It will change very windy, less humid with plenty of sunshine with cloud cover just at 2%. 70 kilometers per hour of wind gust. But in the night, temperatures will drop to 12 degrees Celsius with clear skies, with cloud cover at 5%, with 3% probability of precipitation. The sun did rise within Durban in KwaZulu-Natal at 6:47 a.m. and expected to set at 5:19 p.m.
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2: It's morning again in Zambia. 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
3: And that's why Bali keeps working, day after day. Until progress is something every Zambian feels. 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

0: name is Mordecai, oh so young and so talented, very Zambian, Zambia Kuchalo.
1: Hello.
0: Definitely Zambia Kuchalo. Mm-hmm. Mordecai, the song is called Fire. Before this one, we got to vibe to Ashake's Remember. And remember, this is your number one hit radio. And if you're heading out of the country, simply download the TuneIn app now and search for Power FM Zambia. We're about to have quite an interesting interview this afternoon. I don't even want to call it an interview. I'd like to call it a conversation.
1: Absolutely, absolutely.
0: You know, every time you hear interview, even when it's a job interview, you get nervous.
1: Yeah, you know.
0: You panic, like, oh, I need to think of what to say. Yes, what to say. So, if you've been following the station for a while, you notice that we love animal life, and
1: absolutely,
0: we love the protection of animal life, and of course human life as well. We've got cats in the yard.
1: You know, everywhere.
0: And they all have names, so that's how much we love animal welfare. Lukia,

0: who happens to be shelter manager at Laws, that's the Lusaka Animal Welfare Society, is with us in studio. Lucky, it's so nice to have a conversation with you after a very long time.
1: It's nice to be back. I really missed all of you.
0: Well, we missed you too. We totally missed you too. My name is Cookie M. Preston.
2: And my name is Jaden.
0: And Jaden and I are with you till 6 p.m. this evening. In studio, we have with us Mr. Wachira Kariuki. But before we make the introduction, he's from the Africa Network for Animal Welfare, and it is an indigenous pan-African non-governmental organization which works to sustain animals as sentient beings through a showing compassion, care, and appreciation as well. So, you know, the organization has been doing a whole lot of work, and today we get to have a conversation with him. Mr. Kariuki, welcome to Power FM Zambia.
3: Thank you for having me.
0: Well, you're absolutely welcome. Now, as we get started with the conversation, could you, Mr. Kariuki, could you briefly introduce yourself and your role in the African Network for Animal Welfare, and tell us how our listener, you can tell our listener about the African Network for Animal Welfare and its work across Africa.
3: Thank you for having me. My name is Wachira Kariuki. I'm the Director of Policy and Public Affairs at the Africa Network for Animal Welfare. As mentioned earlier, an indigenous Pan-African animal organization that takes care of animals and from their welfare. We also look at the conservation of animals, and we work through researchers, governments, partners, communities, and every other citizen who is concerned with the issues of animals as well as the conservation of our environment. And mostly we look at it in the dimension of how they intersect with environment and human health and also the welfare of the animals themselves.
0: All right, that sounds really, really interesting. And for young people who are trying to venture into this field, I think this conversation is worth paying attention to. Also, there is a conference that's coming up very, very soon. We've been counting the days already. Since we heard about it, we're just like, yes, we are super excited about that. What is the Africa Animal Welfare Conference, and why is it such an important event?
3: The African Animal Welfare Conference is a conference that is held between one African Union and the Africa Network for Animal Welfare, and also held together with the hosting nation. And this year it is being held in Zambia. And we'll be having the Zambian government collaborating with ANO, which is Africa Network for Animal Welfare, and the African Union. This is a premier conference that brings people together to discuss the issues of animal welfare, environment, sustainable development, conservation, and it brings people so that they can have discuss practical solutions and share knowledge and good practices that would contribute to animal welfare and also contribute toward food security and biodiversity conservation and climate resilience and sustainable development.
0: Wonderful. Now, this year's conference is being hosted in Lusaka, Zambia. Why was Zambia selected? I mean, it's quite an honor. Why was Zambia selected, and what does this mean for the country and the region as well?
3: Well, Zambia is an ideal host because it has shown commitment to conservation. It has shown commitment into development in regional cooperation. It has also done hosting of this conference. It's an insightful way of the country's leadership to create an atmosphere and opportunity for the young generation to be able to understand their role in animal welfare, conservation, and climate issues. And it's also a time to be able to advance animal welfare across Africa. And more so, Zambia can also showcase the things that it has been doing to become a leader in this part of the Africa, which is the Southern Africa.
0: All right. Now, the conference theme is Dialogue to Action, collaborative implementation of for animal welfare, climate adaptation, and sustainable development in Africa. What does this mean in practical terms?
3: In practical terms, we have been having this conference for the last 10 years, and it is time we want to move from dialogue to action, and it is also we want to lead to action. We want people to dialogue how practically they can be able to get into action. Sometimes we need to say, as they say, let's walk the talk. We have been talking. We want to now move from dialogue into actions, and this conference will be asking people what concrete action can we take to advance animal welfare, to advance environmental protection, to advance climate resilience, and other things that can help and build resilience of our climate, build resilience of our communities, and be able to have community own up the environmental protection as it is. Because all of us are involved in climate change, we are involved in environmental protection, and also the issues of animal.
0: Well said.
2: For listeners who may not be familiar with the concept of animal welfare, what does animal welfare mean, and why should it matter to everyone? I would like to know that.
3: Well, for listeners who do not know what animal welfare is, I'm not going to be so deep into explaining it. It simply means that animals should be able to be taken care of, and they should live in a healthy environment that guarantees them their natural behavior, and should be free from unnecessary suffering, and also they should be treated humanely. It matters because when we support animals, it supports livelihood. And it also makes us know that once we do take care of animal welfare, we're also taking care of us. Because we improve our food system, we improve our health, we also get to improve the livelihood of community, and we are also able to participate in trade with other nations that put a lot of emphasis on how animals should be treated if we are to do that. So we have economies that are stronger and our environment is sustained. And because many of the diseases, almost 70% of diseases come from animals, it means that our health is also protected. I will tell anybody that animal welfare is good business. It is not just about animal compassion. It's about our health. It's about our economy.
2: Amazing. On a health approach, how is animal welfare connected or linked to One Health approach?
3: The One Health approach simply means that we need to see the life of animals, the health of animals, the health of the environment, and the health of the people in one breath. So One Health concept just brings together looking the health of animals, the health of environment, and the health of people in one breath. So how is animal welfare connected to them? It's to One Health. It simply means you cannot longer look at things from a silo where you're just going to think about animals or environment without having the discourse for the three. Why? Because the three have a kind of a symbiotic relationship where the animals affect the environment and where the environment affects the animals and where the animals and the environment affect our health. And therefore, One Health approach looks at the three and look at the nexus between them and the interconnectivity of them, and therefore takes care of them all.
2: So, you know, we have listeners who are wondering if maybe it's selective of who should attend. So who should attend the conference, and what can delegates expect to gain from participating?
3: Everyone is welcome to this conference because we have tried to manage this conference from being technical, being informative, and also being participatory. So everyone can, but mostly we are welcoming policymakers, researchers, education students, and everyone else. Okay. What are they going to benefit from? One is the knowledge, the skills that are needed. And then the other thing they're going to benefit from is the networking that comes with it. And then the sharing of information that needs to come with it. It's not just a conference that is a talk shop. It's also a conference that builds you with skills and knowledge.
4: Thank you so much
2: for that one. You heard it right. Anyone can attend. Cookie?
0: Well, yes, you know, I've actually been itching to ask a number of questions as well. I mean, hearing about a conference that is pretty much helping us protect our animals in the country. I mean, for those of us who see stray dogs on the streets, and some of them have owners, and you see them just on the streets, it's come at a very good time, because now we get to learn more about why we should be protecting our animals. And even the conversations that have not been had yet, I think will be happening at the conference.
2: Absolutely.
0: Now, Harriet, who should attend the conference, and can delegates expect to gain, what can they expect to gain from participating, and also what is the criteria for one to attend?
1: So the conference is good for veterinarians to attend it, and also animal welfare enthusiasts, and also advocates, because excuse me. So because at the conference, you will learn more about animal welfare, because I have learned a lot during the past meetings I've had with the network, because when you network with other individuals, you learn more than what you already know. And also, this will also build up on the knowledge that we already have, and we can also exchange the knowledge we have with the other delegates that will be in attendance. Because at this conference, we will not just have Zambian delegates or people from the government, we will have delegates from around Africa. And it's the best place to network and learn more.
0: All right. So I must say congratulations on being selected on as one of the conference speakers. Could you tell us about the topic you'll be presenting?
1: So my topic is from rescue to prevention, because like we all know, prevention is better than cure. So when we work together to educate, sterilize, and also prevent animal cruelty and stiffen the current laws and regulations, we will prevent a lot of cases that we currently have. So anything is preventable if educated and also implemented.
0: Now, your presentation focuses on moving from rescue to prevention. Mm-hmm. Why is this approach so important for the future of animal welfare?
1: Because without education, you won't know that what you're doing is wrong. So if we educate the children today, I believe that we will not face the challenges we're facing currently. So there is a lack of education surrounding the importance of vaccinations against rabies. Many do not vaccinate their pets, and this is the reason why we have so many rabies cases currently. And also the proper way to keep your cat and your dog. This will prevent animal cruelty. Many do not know that what they're doing is cruel. They think it's normal. And also sterilization. If we educate on that, we will prevent unwanted pets. This will also prevent abandoned cats and dogs, and also the strays that you mentioned earlier.
0: Yes.
1: So what causes strays is basically the neglect, where a dog has puppies, you're like, okay, I'm going to give my neighbor. Mm-hmm. I'm going to give my relative.
0: Or I'm going to sell.
1: Yes. And what you don't realize is that one puppy can give birth to maybe 8 puppies, 5 puppies. And those other puppies will also each give birth to that many puppies. And how many do you have at the end of the day? So that is why prevention is good, and also education is really, really good. If we educate, we will prevent all this.
0: So you're very right when you say education is really, really needed.
1: Yes.
0: Because, you know, if I have dogs at home, right? I've got 5 dogs. Yeah. I'm looking at continuity of having dogs. Like, I'm looking 5-10 years on. You know what? I think I need these dogs to keep multiplying. Mm. And then I'll forget that I need to get them vaccinated.
1: Yes.
0: I also need a permit in order for me to have that many dogs and also to breed the dogs.
1: Definitely.
0: So now, what message do you have in store for people who've been, it's not even about breaking the law at this point, who have been inhumane? As to you know, breed dogs and not really have them vaccinated or getting permits to breed dogs.
1: So it's illegal to breed without a permit. But what I always tell many people I meet, including children, is how would you feel if that is how you were treated?
0: Hmm.
1: How would you feel to be kept without knowing when your next meal is going to be received? You don't have water. You don't have shelter. Yes, it's illegal, but people need to realize it's also inhumane. Being humane doesn't mean you give your dogs clothes, you give it whatever. Yes, there is the extra you can do, but you have to be responsible. Is my dog vaccinated? Is it going to get sick of parvo? Many will say, oh, I had puppies, they all just died. It is not a good thing, because they had parvo, they suffered. And then also just the training. You need to train your dog. There's a habit of a dog is difficult, you throw it out. When you throw it out, it multiplies, it becomes a stray, and it suffers. It doesn't understand.
0: Absolutely.
1: So do not breed without a permit, but just do not breed at all if you don't have a plan.
0: All right. Mm-hmm. Songa mfuna kusunga magalu, make sure that magalu ya jamu atenga ma license.
1: Yeah.
0: And then also look here, are there specific laws in Zambia that protect the welfare of animals, and how effective are they, how effectively are they enforced?
1: So we do have laws
4: that protect animals in Zambia. However, they are not enforced. So that is why we need to work together, not just looking at the government, but also as a community. We need to work together to push that these laws are enforced. It's illegal to sell puppies on the traffic lights. But knowing that, individuals will still get their puppies and give the vendors to sell those puppies on the traffic lights. Mm-hmm. It's illegal to chain your dogs. Mm. But the idea is, oh, I don't have a fence, let me just chain my dog, who will report me? So if you see such things happening, you need to report them, or you need to educate. If you educate and then they do not listen, you report them. So we do have good laws, but they are not enforced.
0: So in short, is it Tingawane Nile Parejai?
4: Kunena.
0: Yes, Mr. Kariuki?
3: Yeah, I just wanted to comment on the issues of law. We do have laws, and most of those laws are legacy from the colonial British system. And most of them, any country that was colonized by Britain, they have a law that is called Prevention of Cruelty to Animals. And Zambia do have one. Mm. But it's the high time we... Those laws recognize that there is going to be cruelty. We need to have laws that move from cruelty perspective and they move on to the standard of animals. Mm. How do we want to keep our animals? Because sometimes you find that those laws acknowledge that cruelty do exist. But we want to have laws that set the basis of the standard.
0: And consequences.
3: And the consequences of flouting those standard. Today, for example, if you were to take somebody in court, for example, for overloading a donkey, the question would be, what is allowable weight for a donkey? Or what is allowable speed for a donkey? Because those standards are not in existence, then you find. And this is not unique to Zambia. It is a common thing, probably with the exception of South Africa. It is just a common thing within African countries. We need to move away from that. And those who are Christians, they also know the Bible says in Proverbs 12:10 that a righteous man takes care of his animal. So if we want to be good Christians, then we need to take. And I know even the Quran mentioned about some of those things.
0: Absolutely. So now with the conference fast approaching, I know there are people who want to sign up. They want to be part of the conference. What do they need to do? I know there's somebody who's just tuned in. They were in the office or possibly they were at the market. They still want to attend this. What is the criteria for their sake?
3: Well, the conference, you can just be able to join. You can look at the website of the conference, the AAWC conference, .org, and you can be able to sign up. There is a charge for joining, but those who are students, we are giving them an exception because they are our future and we want to encourage them to do that. You can also consult the laws here in Zambia if you're in Zambia. And the other thing you can also do, we are also working with the government of Zambia, the office of DVS, that is Director of Veterinary Service. Those are also places you can. But if you want to join, please just look at www.aawconference.org and you'll be able to guide in terms of registration.
0: Wonderful.
4: Yes.
0: I don't think we've ever had a conversation around animal welfare or possibly even just having a conference here in Zambia. And I think that this will set the tone for how the rest of the years are going to be. Mr. Kariuki, what is your message for Zambia and, of course, other African countries who are tuned in right now regarding animal welfare?
3: I think my message is very simple. Animal welfare is a responsibility of every one of us because animal welfare supports healthier people, healthier animals, and healthier environment. And I would encourage everyone interested in conservation, interested in animal welfare, to take their place. Do your little thing, as Wangari Maathai would say, so that you can help in conservation, agriculture, public health, and sustainable development. So those who want to come, please come to the conference. You learn more and you can follow the proceeding. Together we can turn dialogue into action. That is what we are calling everyone to do. And I think it is a good starting point in Zambia that our conversations need to be turned more into action that are going to be compassionate into helping animals, animal welfare, conservation. All of us need to do. I like saying that the environment is an envelope that we are all in, and we must take responsibility not to tear that envelope, otherwise we will spill out.
0: Absolutely, well said, well said. So now, as we end the interview, before we conclude, actually, briefly, Lukia, could you update our listener on the work currently taking place at the Lusaka Animal Welfare Society and, of course, at the shelter?
4: Currently, we have been inviting many schools to visit the shelter and educate children on animal welfare, what we do, how to react towards animals. Often children get attacked or bitten by animals because they agitate them. They don't know how to approach them. And while thinking they're playing, the dog gets upset and they get bitten. So we've had the opportunity to educate many children. And I must say, I was very impressed with many young children who have so much knowledge on animal welfare. And they're actually trying to teach their older siblings. So they love
0: really?
4: Animals, yes. And
2: that's
4: the fear that they get is based from what the parents fear. So as a parent, if you fear cats, they will also fear cats eventually. Many would say, well, I like cats when we take them to the cat tree, but mommy is scared of cats. So I also thought they are scary and bad. And then when they have this, we had this cat, Dante, who was adopted just yesterday. He
0: wow.
4: was the friendliest. They were so in love with him. And the other cats, and majority liked our blind cat, Lana. Yes, they had so much sympathy. So what I'd like to tell parents and guardians is what you fear, you make your children fear. So if you're scared of animals, you're more than welcome to visit Laws. Come to me, and I don't mind spending the time to just take away that fear, introduce you to our cats and dogs, and yeah, hope you adopt as well.
0: Well, we're looking forward to you adopting. And just yesterday, we were talking about getting a rabbit.
4: Yes.
0: Yesterday, we were talking about getting a rabbit or even a guinea pig.
2: Or even a guinea pig.
0: Yes.
2: You know?
0: And of course, we were asking
2: yeah.
0: Lukia about vaccinations
2: yeah,
0: and,
2: yeah.
0: you know, what is needed to have such a pet.
2: Absolutely.
0: You know?
2: Absolutely.
0: Yes. So we are very excited about the conference. And we really look forward to being at the conference. Just one last question, Lukia. Where is it going to be held?
4: It will be held at the Golden Peacock Hotel. I will share the link and all information on our Facebook page.
0: All right, wonderful. So be sure to visit the Laws page and you'll be able to get all the details. Mr. Kariuki, Kenya is no longer very far. You've shared a path with us and we're willing to follow.
3: We are brothers. We are in this together. We win when we are all in.
0: Definitely. Thank you so much for coming through, sir.
2: Thank you so much.
0: Look here, as always, you know, we love you and we look forward to the next conversation with you.
1: Okay, me too.
0: Yeah. 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My name is Cookie Ann Preston with your usual suspect,
2: Jada.
0: A big thank you to Laws and, of course, a big thank you to the Africa Network for Animal Welfare and to our guest today, Mr. Wachira Kariuki, who's actually made it, Mr. Wachira, rather, Kariuki, who's brightened up our mood, yeah? It is 1517 on Power.
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12: 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Hello imwe kama business. Of course your businesses matter, but so does your vote. Kavoteni guys by 13th of August. Otherwise, munga shite regret. Means it's too late.
9: Okay, nini kavota. 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
10: Woi, vera chape vamene baka mbabantu. 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
1: 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We will be live on YouTube, Christ the Choice TV, and Facebook, Prophet Paul David. Don't miss it. The legacy of Prophet T.B. Joshua lives on.

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4: 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Clinics stand where there were none. 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And that's why Bali keeps working day after day. Because just as we delivered free education, we will keep delivering. 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Until progress is something every Zambian feels. We've started the change. Now let's finish the job. On the 13th of August, 2026, vote for Hakainde Hichilema as President of the Republic of Zambia. And let us continue to move Zambia forward together.
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0: There's a fine reason why he's called Mr. Money with the Vibes. His name is Ashake.
1: Yeah, good music, good vibes, you know, it makes you want to dance. And, you know, today's a Friday, so I'm already in the mood, you know.
0: You know, dancing comes with money as well.
1: Come on.
0: You know, it comes with money.
1: Money is there. When someone dances, you know, you should know that money is there. Money is there.
0: All right. All roads lead to Jaden's house this evening. Mm. Yeah. So the song is called Omo Ope, and before this was Ace Trap and Toella Kyra with It's Not Cheating. And of course, Ira Star in Beggy Beggy featuring CK. Is it true, Jaden, that it's not cheating if he doesn't find out or she doesn't find out?
1: Yeah, because...
0: game.
1: No. I'm not saying yes. I'm just saying, you know, it depends with, you know, the people. It depends with the listeners, you know.
0: What people?
1: Different occasions, different, you know, situations. So
0: you
1: it depends.
0: You know the type that escorts you to church? The one that escorts you everywhere where you are going. He's always available for you. But he'll never tell you, will you marry me? Yariko matayipa. And it's giving Jaden.
1: Okay, it's every time you just throw me into there, yeah?
0: One, Jaden, I'll calm down.
1: It's fine. No, it's fine. It's fine.
0: I've stopped. But the advice that was coming out up, I was sounding very suspicious for the weekend.
1: But did you hear what I said?
0: What did you say?
1: Maybe. Not yes. Maybe. Maybe.
0: It's 1621 on Power 91.3 FM, Lusaka. Are you ready to get yourself a pizza? And if you're ready to get yourself a pizza, do you know the answers? Okay, so the giveaway that we'll be doing is for a large pizza, one large pizza, courtesy of Roman's Pizza. And you could be a lucky winner of that lovely finger-licking good pizza. 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
2: Yeah.
1: Today is a very beautiful day. It's a Friday, the 24th of July, 2026. My name is Cookie M. Preston.
2: And my name is Jaden.
1: And today, lucky you, you get to, you know, win yourself some pizza, courtesy of Roman's Pizza. And when I tell you, you are winning yourself pizza, it's because it is happening. Now, Roman's Pizza has been around for a very long time. And in case you've missed out on some of their finger-licking great pizzas, well, now, maybe this is your chance. Because you know what? We are giving away a large pizza, courtesy of Roman's Pizza. And all you need to do is get in touch with us and let us know. At least today's question is going to be very easy. Name at least two Roman's Pizza outlets that you know.
2: Very easy. Okay. So, I thought to be, you know, a tongue twister or something.

0: moment, the Savor Flavor deal is back, right?
1: Yeah, yeah.
0: You can get any two large pizza, you can get any two large Savor Flavor pizzas for only 199 kwacha. Can you believe it? Two large pizzas.
1: Only 100 and what?
0: 99 kwacha.
1: For two large pizzas?
0: Yes.
1: That's a good deal. That's a good deal.
0: It's a good deal,
1: absolutely,
0: isn't it?
1: Absolutely, absolutely.
0: So you can actually call us up and let us know the answers to the questions. The questions are very simple. Do you know at least two outlets, two Roman's Pizza outlets? And if you get the answer correct, you stand a chance of getting yourself that pizza. It seems like we already have a caller.
1: Oh, okay. That was fast. Okay. So, you know how I would rush to just call? I think we're the same with this caller because, you know, pizza is delicious. Even on a Friday, on a day like this, a Friday, something very, very interesting to, you know, have.
0: Hello, you're live on Power. How are you doing?
2: Very much on the easy. How are you?
0: Also on the easy corner, we can't wait to give you a pizza. Hello?
2: Yeah, madam, if you recall very well, I had wing yesterday.
0: Yes, yes. So you will be communicated to as to where you need to collect your Roman's pizza from. So you and today's winner will be communicated to at the same time.
2: Okay.
0: Yes.
2: I've called again.
0: You've called to participate.
2: True.
0: All right. What are your names and the first four digits of your NRC?
2: Danny Sakala.
0: Danny Sakala. What are the first four digits of your NRC?
2: 2553.
0: And Danny Sakala, where are you calling us from?
2: Kabwata.
0: From Kabwata. Name at least two Roman's Pizza stores in Zambia.
2: Lewanika Mall,
0: mm-hmm,
2: and East Park Mall.
0: And East Park Mall. Well, we're going to be asking you yet another question. How much is the Savor Flavor deal for two large pizzas?
2: How much is what?
0: How much is the current promotion on the Savor Flavored pizzas, the two large pizzas?
2: It is 199.
0: All right. Danny, do stay tuned to the station to find out if you're a lucky winner today.
2: Okay, sure, but I'm waiting for
0: yesterday. Yeah, well. I then Friday, chitike. Don't worry, Danny. Don't worry, Danny. We got you.
2: Okay, sure.
0: All right. 0955-997-997 or 0979-192485 is how you call us up. And once you do make the call, you stand a chance of winning yourself a large pizza, courtesy of Roman's Pizza. Now, if you were to win, right? If you were to win that pizza, who would you share it with? Jaden, if you were to have one large pizza, right? Apa kuli do, yeah? I'm a Savor Flavor. If you had that large pizza, who would you share it with?
1: For me, I would share it with my mother. You know, I'm a mother's boy.
0: You don't like to be alone?
1: No.
0: Okay.
1: I'm a mother's boy, so I'll definitely go to her and just, you know, surprise her. And then she'll be very happy. She loves pizza, by the way. So,
0: oh, yeah? You should see Jaden's face. It's almost like he can already taste.
1: Exciting moment, you know?
0: Jaden is like he can almost taste the pizza already. All right. So how about you, who hasn't called us yet? Do call us up. We want to hear. If you were to win a large pizza, who would you share it with? We want to hear all about it. Now, remember, this giveaway is proudly powered by Roman's Pizza. It's brought to you by Roman's Pizza. Find a Roman's Pizza near you today and take advantage of the Savor Flavor deal because it is back. You can get any two large Savor Flavor pizzas for only 199 kwacha. How about that? Awesome, isn't it? So you can find Roman's Pizza at Cosmopolitan Mall, and you can also find Roman's Pizza at East Park Mall, and find Roman's Pizza at Lewanika Mall. You can find Roman's Pizza at Mukuba Mall, and that's in Kitwe, and of course Munali Mall and Salama Park. So Roman's Pizza is everywhere, pretty much. Well, guess what? Our time is up, and you didn't take advantage of the opportunity. So until next week on the Roman's Pizza Show, my name is Cookie M. Preston.
1: And my name is Jaden.
0: Thank you for joining us. And well, guess what? Danny, for a second day in a row, you've won yourself a pizza courtesy of Roman's Pizza. You've won yourself a large pizza. Congratulations to you.
1: Happy for him.
0: And yeah, we'll catch you next.

0: week. So in case you didn't make a call today, well, next week we'll be back again. So be sure to take advantage.
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big. Now, the giveaways are going to happen on the show this afternoon, are courtesy of Win Big Zambia. Now, did you know that you stand a chance of making yourself an extra buck? That's some extra money. So you can actually take advantage of this opportunity of a lifetime, because it's meant to happen that you get to walk away with a 200 kwacha. Actually, if you don't have any intentions of even going outside, guess what? The money is coming directly to your mobile money account. How about that? It's awesome news now, isn't it? All right. My name is Cookie M. Preston, and I'm about to take you through something really nice, all right? All you need to do is dial the USSD code for you to take advantage of the perks that come with you playing in the Win Big competition. Now, trust and believe, Win Big gives players frequent chances to win major prizes at very low entry fees. So if you're a player, you can enter multiple times and play for multiple prizes in a single transaction. You stand a chance of winning yourself a Honda Fit.

0: 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Those are entries. And enter your PIN to pay. And you will receive an SMS with the token. How about that? And if you wish to do this online, simply go to www.winbigzambia.com. 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And of course, receive an SMS with a token. It's as easy as that. Now, did you know that there are winners of 200 kwacha, 20 winners of 200 kwacha? Well, we are absolutely live. This is not a pre-recording. This is absolutely live. And you get to find out in real time if you're a lucky winner. And if you haven't shared the word or haven't spread the word, I'm telling you, this is not news that you want to hold on to by yourself. You can actually spread the word and just let everybody know that Win Big Zambia came to change things. And we are definitely, you know, happy to make the calls and just let you know, confirm with you if you've received the money. So we're going to be calling our first caller. And just so you know, you can actually win even on TV stations. Yes, you can. So I'll be doing a listing of some of the TV stations that you can, you know, win yourself these cool prizes. There's a game on ZNBC TV One, Power TV, Prime TV and Crown TV. And you can actually watch this show from 18 hours. And you can witness the real big winning. So now people think they only need to play during the program. But the thing is, you can play at any time of the day. So I would like to reassure you that kuwina kulibe time at just because ku TV, vitambi kavaso so, or ku radio, this is the time that the show is airing. No, you can play at any time of the day. And when the draws are done, you get to walk away with what rightfully belongs to you. And that happens to be your money. 200 kwacha is what it is that you are winning on the show this evening. And we're calling our first lucky winner. Yeah, it's just like that. Every minute, somebody is standing a chance of winning. And you could be that first lucky winner that we are calling. So be sure to stay by your phone so that, you know.
1: Number you have dialed.
0: What? All right, so the first lucky winner's number is busy right now, and I'm really glad that you sometimes send us text messages to say, hey, you can call me back, and that's absolutely fine. And I would love for you to also let me know, once you free up your number, you can send me a text message. I'll be so glad to call you again, just so that we confirm that you've received your money, and so we can congratulate you in style, because you are a winner, courtesy of Win Big Zambia. And yes, the phone is ringing, and I hope that our lucky winner gets to pick up their call. Now remember that this show comes to you every Monday right through to Friday. You can actually enjoy yourself on this. And also do remember to do save the USSD code so that you can play at any time at all. And remember, for as low as 5 kwacha, you get to walk away with fine prizes. And some of the prizes just require a 10 kwacha from you. How about that? Awesome news, isn't it? So we're calling our next lucky winner, since the first and second lucky winner have not picked up their calls. So we're calling the next lucky winner. So yeah, the dial-up is ongoing. And I hope that you're going to pick up your call, because, you know, we want to have a conversation with you. So you could be tuned in from any part of Zambia. We've got you. The game is applicable. All right. Okay, somebody's phone is ringing already. So let's just hope that they do. Yeah. Hey. Kuima jamzu kumafonka. Now remember, I'm getting in touch with you because now you deserve to have a conversation with us, and we feel like it's such an honor to have a conversation with you. Now, remember, when you do play the game, be sure to free up your phone so that when we call you, I mean, even your lover, they want you to make a money for yourself. You know what I mean? So make sure that you choose yourself in this particular instance so that, you know, you can take yourself out. You know, you buy your favorite meal. And just like that, Nadea Pita. And well, we are calling our next lucky winner. So now, already three people have not picked up. Please send me text messages so that once you do free up your line, so that we can have a conversation with you. I hope that you do get in touch. So this is our next lucky winner whom we're trying to get in touch with, and I hope they pick up their phone. So Win Big Zambia came to change things. Hello, you are live on the Win Big Show. My name is Cookie. What is your name? Hello?
1: Kapembwa Lucy,
0: congratulations. You've won yourself a 200 kwacha, courtesy of Win Big Zambia.
1: Thank you very much.
0: You're absolutely welcome. How many times did you play and where are you tuned in from? Mulikwisa apa?
1: Kundola.
0: Awe na muwina. Mule amkushitenshi. Win Big Zambia is wishing you a lovely evening and enjoy your money.
1: Thank you very much.
0: All right. That's our lucky winner. The first one to pick up their call. Imwe vantu, mukate again. Make sure you stay close to your mobile phone so that we can have a conversation with you. Now, she's representing Ndola. Are you also in Ndola? Are you in Chipata? Are you in Kasama? Are you anywhere on the Copperbelt? Are you in Kitwe? Well, you can still, you know, play the game because the money will come directly to your mobile money account. So, chimarira, soche. So Win Big Zambia. So we're calling our next lucky winner, and I hope that you pick up your call. I am very hopeful that you pick up your call because yeah, my winners are patfunkonkana my conversation. So now we are actually calling our next lucky winner, and I know with all my heart that our lucky winner will pick up. Yeah? So we're having this conversation. Even this conversation is powered by Win Big Zambia. Can you believe it? Yes. From one winner to another. I'm saying simply dial the USSD code now for you to stand a chance of winning some really, really good things. Menangu wazawi nako na Honda Fit, kunka lako na kuinako na TV, ibuya na decoder. I mean, why would you let that opportunity pass you by? Simply dial *474#, and just like that, you stand a chance of winning. Vantu wawina. Hello?
2: Hello,
0: you're live on the Win Big Show. My name is Cookie M. Preston. What is your name?
2: My name is Bernard.
0: Bernard, where are you tuned in from?
2: Come again?
0: Where are you right now?
2: I'm in Baulen.
0: Baulen, you're representing Kuprins Tagamado Mwe.
2: Okay.
0: Hey, ndiye kwetu mapezeka time.
2: Okay.
0: All right. What's your last name?
2: What?
0: What is your surname?
2: My surname?
0: Yes. All right, Mr. Mwanakawele, you've won yourself a 200 kwacha courtesy of Win Big Zambia. Congratulations.
2: Thank you.
0: Chawama, chawama, bazon. Hey, so mwendo cha na yo chan tu zaza.
2: Apa, mizai, zakuri amo wana, titi, wapatiko kankuku kai.
0: Mwandi, funika chebi neyo. So mzambo te ya Win Big ka?
2: No problem.
0: All right, muzeko na magai guy so that na wewe basi te ya kwae.
2: Okay,
0: come. All right, you're absolutely welcome. Win Big Zambia is always happy to see smiling faces and even just hearing voices full of joy. And that's what the game is all about, changing a life, touching a life today. Now, remember, you can also take part simply by dialing the USSD code. It's quite simple. And also remember, igame mungaitambe pa ZNBC, pa Power TV, pa Prime TV, na Peve. Be sure to make a date na 18 hours. Simply dial star *474# in order to play in the Win Big Zambia show. Manje in any man kache excited. I'm so excited that you are actually taking this opportunity to play. And also do remember that this is a beautiful time for us to be able, you know, to really much, pretty much, you know, enjoy ourselves with the kwachas and also take advantage of the opportunity yoshita bwanji yopanga kondalama courtesy of Win Big Zambia. So apati tumina walaki win our next and yes, let me just see what's going to happen now, who we're going to call now. So now we're dining on next lucky winner. Now remember, time is running out on the show, but it will never run out for you to make money. Bunny Win Big Zambia Peve. There's nothing like, because the show ya see that show see that inga see that on air. But the thing is that nikitikaenda ikasila show up, you can still dial the USSD code and play the game with ease. How about that? It's beautiful. I'm telling you, it's nice to see smiling faces, to hear happy voices. That's what Win Big Zambia is all about, and I feel like I need to put more emphasis on that. Nsansa Zano is also our joy. All right, so now let's see. We're actually calling the next lucky winner. Could you be today's lucky winner? All right, we're going to be dialing up your number, and we'll see if you are today's lucky. We are one of the lucky winners. Now remember, the game is easy, so we couldn't get through to our lucky winner, so we are going to move on to the next lucky winner. Now remember, always stay close to your phone, because ngasimkala close na phone yanu, we won't be able to have a conversation with you. So now we are dialing up the next lucky winner, the lucky number actually. This one looks like niba winner bazona, but the number looks like, you know, a lucky number for something. So now this is one of the winners that we are calling, and I hope that, well, they do pick up their phone. You know, when the money rocks in, even if you don't pick up your phone, but pari manje drama zangena. So when you see that money, please at least try to call us up and confirm to say, ah, napokerela. Now remember, Win Big Zambia is here for you, here for every person who is willing to make an extra buck, and of course to triple their earnings with ease and in style. And when I say in style, I mean just that. Hello, you're live. Hello, you're live on the Win Big show. My name is Cookie. What is your name?
3: Nelly Lungu.
0: Niece Nelly Lungu, congratulations. Mawina tu zale pa Win Big.
3: Oh, thank you so much. I've just received, so I was even asking some people that, do you want to meet? Yeah, I'm busy calling people.
0: That's
3: thank
0: very
3: you
0: nice.
3: So much.
0: So you've actually won this money courtesy of Win Big Zambia.
3: All right, thank you so much.
0: All right, you're welcome. So, Vanelli, are you going to play again?
3: I think I will. I need to win some more.
0: All right. So just make sure that you also tell your relatives, you tell your friends to also play the game, because at the end of the day, Win Big Zambia wants to empower everyone.
3: All right. Thank you so much.
0: All right, Vanelli. Have a lovely evening.
3: Thank you.
0: All right. So now that was a lucky winner there as well. Now remember, for you to continue playing the game, all you need to do is dial the USSD code, and it's quite simple. Just like that, you stand a chance of winning yourself some good. So simply dial *474#, select the prize between 1 to 5, enter number of tokens, those are entries, enter PIN to pay and receive an SMS with the token, and just like that, you're already in. Thank you for joining us on the show. We'll catch you next time.
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1: FRA sets maize purchase price at 347 kwacha for per 50 kg bag. ECZ chairperson urges inclusive poll staff recruitment ahead of August elections. In international news, South African court pauses President Cyril Ramaphosa's impeachment process. And in sports news, Clings Kangwa joins Greek side giants Panathinaikos FC.
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1: With upfront and reliable news every day, my name is Abigail Trassis. The Food Reserve Agency, FRA, has set the 2026-2027 maize buying price at 347 kwacha per 50 kilogram bag for non-genetically modified grade A white maize, while paddy rice will be purchased at 300 kwacha per 50 kilogram bag. Announcing the prices in Lusaka, FRA board chairperson Suresh Desai said the agency will buy at least 500,000 metric tons of maize and 10,000 metric tons of paddy rice, with the volumes expected to increase depending on market conditions and available storage space. Mr. Desai said the prices were determined after consultations with key stakeholders, taking into account production costs, market conditions, national food security, and the need to keep mealie-meal affordable.
3: Food Reserve Agency will buy non-genetically modified grade A white maize from farmers at 6 kwacha and 94 ngwe per kilogram, which translates to 347 kwacha per 50 kilogram bag. 347 kwacha for a 50 kilogram bag of maize. And paddy rice will be bought at 7 kwacha 15 ngwe per kilogram, which translates to 300 kwacha per 40 kilogram bag. The Food Reserve Agency will open all the 1,749 depots across the country on Wednesday, 29th of July, 2026.
1: Meanwhile, economist Kelvin Tsanga says the FRA maize floor price remains one of Zambia's most important agricultural policy tools as it affects farmers, consumers and the wider economy. Mr. Tsanga says the 347 kwacha buying price reflects production costs, lower inflation and strong regional demand, adding that a balanced pricing approach is key to rewarding farmers, maintaining food security and supporting long-term economic growth. The Electoral Commission of Zambia, ECZ chairperson Mwangala Zalomis, has called for fairness and inclusiveness in the recruitment of poll staff as the commission intensifies preparations for the August 13, 2026 elections. During a monitoring visit to Kawe District, Ms. Zalomis observed the ongoing poll staff recruitment process and met with district electoral officers engineer Lefteri Ndaba. She emphasized the need for recruitment teams to consider all eligible applicants who meet the prescribed qualifications rather than placing undue emphasis on previous election experience. She encouraged recruitment teams across the country to provide opportunities to new applicants who satisfy the required criteria, noting that experience should not be the sole basis for selection.

0: since it's a required part, it's required, it's acquired through participation. In another development, the Ministry of Information and Media Permanent Secretary Tawo Kawana says Zambia's cyber laws are not aimed at silencing journalists or the public, but at holding individuals accountable for breaking the law. Speaking on the Kenny T One-on-One podcast, Mr. Kawana defended the arrest of journalist Macpherson Mukuka, saying the law does not distinguish people by their profession when an offense has allegedly been committed. He said there is no journalist who has been arrested, but rather an individual suspected of breaking the law, adding that no one can use their profession as a shield from legal accountability. Mr. Kawana stressed that journalists, like all citizens, are free to operate in both physical and digital spaces as long as they do so within the confines of the law. Responding to concerns that the cyber laws are being used to suppress freedom of expression, Mr. Kawana said the legislation is intended to curb online abuse, insults, and other unlawful conduct, not to restrict legitimate speech.
1: So even if you are a journalist, it allows you to go into the media space, cyberspace, physical space, and conduct your work in accordance with the law. When you break the law, you are on your own. You become an individual. So as an individual, you get arrested. Even if you are a police or a police reserve, and people pay you money, you use a police gun, a government property, you go and kill somebody, who catch you? And at that point, we have not arrested a policeman or a police reserve. We have arrested a criminal, a murderer, and you are going to go and appear before court.
0: In international news, Flying Fish Zambia transformed Lusaka's urban hotel into a vibe hotel over the weekend, hosting a two-day lifestyle experience to celebrate the FIFA World Cup final between Spain and Argentina. The event combined football, music, fashion and entertainment, with the venue redesignated to offer fans an immersive viewing experience featuring interactive activities, theme spaces, and live performances. Among the highlights was the launch of the new Flying Fish Zambia jersey, while guests also enjoyed performances by local and international artists, including Toela Kaira, Victini, and Frank Rowe, alongside sets from several DJs. Flying Fish brand manager Mwila Matoka said their initiative was aimed at giving consumers a unique way to experience the excitement of the World Cup while celebrating local culture. Co-host Wengo described the event as more than just a football viewing experience, saying it brought together music, street culture and entertainment in one vibrant celebration. The event attracted content creators, influencers and football fans, with Flying Fish saying the activation reflects the brand's commitment to creating unique lifestyle experiences in Zambia. In international news, a court in South Africa has temporarily stopped a parliamentary impeachment inquiry against President Cyril Ramaphosa. The court on Friday granted an interdict halting the process pending a legal review of a 2022 panel report linked to the so-called Farmgate scandal. That report found the president may have violated the constitution over the 2020 theft of $580,000 in cash hidden in a sofa at his Palapala game farm in Limpopo. The money was only discovered 2 years later. We now take a break and we'll return shortly with sports news.
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0: The Chipolopolo midfielder Clint Kangwa has completed a move to Greek side Panathinaikos FC. The club confirmed the transfer today. Kangwa will play his final match for the Hopper, but Beersheba on Wednesday in the UEFA Conference League against Iceland side Víkingur, and he scored in the first leg, his second goal in two games, despite Beersheba trailing 2-1 on aggregate. And on that sporting note, we've come to the end of the Power FM Evening News. For more upfront and reliable news, be sure to follow us on Facebook by searching for the Power News Network page. Before we go, hear the headlines once more. FRA sets maize purchase price at 347 kwacha per 50 kg bag. ECZ chairperson urges inclusive poll staff recruitment ahead of August elections. In international news, South African court pauses President Cyril Ramaphosa's impeachment process. And in sports, Clint Kangwa joins Greek giants Panathinaikos FC. Thank you for joining us, and do have a lovely evening.
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0: The wait is over. 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

0: Christ the Choice International Ministry presents Breaking Every Evil Covenant, two-day service with Prophet Paul David in Lusaka, Zambia. Date, Saturday the 25th and Sunday the 26th July 2026. Time, 8 a.m. Prayer line registration, Friday the 24th of July, 3 p.m. to 6 p.m. Venue for the church service and prayer line registration, Chibolia Secondary School, Inside Town, opposite Kumesa Police Station, Lusaka, Zambia. For inquiries, please contact +260 570 441 261 or +260 574 966 492. We will be live on YouTube, Christ the Choice TV, and Facebook, Prophet Paul David. Don't miss it. The legacy of Prophet T.B. Joshua lives on.
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0: 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That's right. Why not you? Just ask Mlenga here what it's for.
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0: 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We will be live on YouTube, Christ the Choice TV, and Facebook, Prophet Paul David. 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The legacy of Prophet T.B. Joshua lives on.
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1: Hey yo, I'm not even gonna lie. 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

Legend. 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